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0: 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Of course, Teddy's going to be in Sacramento at the arena there in October. And I mentioned before, my wife won tickets to see Teddy Swims, and they're really good tickets. And the plan was for me to go with her. But then my daughter, who has had my heartstrings since she was a little tiny child, batted her blue eyes and said, "Daddy, I want to go with Mama." And I said, "Go ahead, have a good time. Tell me how it was. Take some videos." That's how it works. The Weeknd and Cry For Me next on Star 94 FM.
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3: Here's the forecast from Star 94FM. Mainly clear sky through the night. Overnight low will drop down into the lower 60s. Lots of sunshine, low 80s on Saturday. Saturday night, mainly clear, low 50s. Sunday, we're looking at sunshine and a high near 75. Monday, blue sky, lots of sun, a high near 80. And then Tuesday, plenty of sunshine, a high near 80 degrees. Check us out anytime online at mystarradio.com. I'm meteorologist Sally Russell on Star 94 FM.

0: Star 94 FM, Mary J. Blige, and Only Love with the best variety of yesterday and today. And before that, a lady that I think we should add permanently to our playlist, the one, the only, the queen, Dolly Parton, 9 to 5. World lost an angel that day, a saint. But, we're still playing her, and she will be played forever, I hope. Olivia Rodrigo, Drop Dead next on Star 94 FM.
1: 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And the 107th Annual Nevada County Farm Bureau Membership Dinner is Saturday, October 3rd at the Nevada County Fairgrounds. This chuck wagon cookout will include barbecue, thanks to the Bear River High School FFA. 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No, little person, it's not an actual shower with water and soap and stuff. Don't you understand the difference? Oh, so sorry. How could you understand? You're just a baby. I said I was sorry.
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0: Rain S, and it is called Roses All Over My Grave. Kind of dark. It's the weekend. Put a smile on your face. It's going to be nice. Weather's going to be great for anything you've got planned outdoors. We'll check the forecast here in a moment. But here's Ed Sheeran.
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0: 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And I know she's getting a lot of grief online about, taking tunes from other people and flipping them around and putting her own lyrics to it. I don't believe it. You go, Stella. Okay, I'll tell you, I'm an Ella fella. 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
6: Hey, here's a forecast from Star 94 FM. Mainly clear sky through the night. Overnight low will drop down into the lower 60s. Lots of sunshine, low 80s on Saturday. Saturday night, mainly clear, low 50s. Sunday, we're looking at sunshine and a high near 75. Monday, blue sky, lots of sun, a high near 80. And then Tuesday, plenty of sunshine, a high near 80 degrees. Check us out anytime online at mystarradio.com. I'm meteorologist Sally Russell on Star 94 FM.

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1: I know what I want to do. I want to see the Lord of the Rings trilogy again. Hi, it's Barbara Swinhart with a theatrical episode of Community Calendar. 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

0: Star 94 FM, Sarah Bareilles and Just a Kid. She just released that not long ago. Meghan Trainor before that was Shimmer. I'm Pan Dam out. Have a great rest of your night. Have a wonderful weekend. Enjoy this beautiful weather. I'm kind of bummed because it's going to be like in the 70s, which is great. Don't get me wrong, because 90s are way too hot for me. But I actually have time to hop in my little redneck pool, and it's going to be too cold because I'm kind of a prima donna about that. But, yeah, anyways, enjoy your weekend. We'll catch up again on Monday at 3. I'll kick off another long set next with Tommy Richmond, Million Dollar Baby. Be safe.
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Can you? 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I'll get it next

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5: Sweet, thank you. Are they looking good so far out there?
6: Yes, we're almost done with the JV game.
5: Awesome. Oh, sweet. Man, after last week. 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

Oh my god. 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

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Yeah, I hear good things about her.

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2: And welcome to Bear River High School's Ramsey Stadium. Tom Fitzsimmons along with Donna Serino. That's right, Donna Serino, who was here with me last week, and we weren't able to broadcast. So it's really extra special to be back tonight, Donna, to do some football.
3: Oh, I'm really excited, and what a night. It's Heroes Night here, and we've got the lights on, and nothing like Friday Night Football under the lights. The electricity in the air is amazing.
2: And it is September 11th. It's not lost on anybody at all. It's the 21st anniversary of the terrorist attacks on our nation. High school football was one of those things that brought our nation back, and certainly, even though we seem isolated sometimes in the foothills here in this beautiful Northern California community, it had everybody's hearts and souls. Everybody has a story. You were just sharing with me a friend you had that would have been on Flight 93, the one that crashed in Shanksville, Pennsylvania.
3: And she gave up her seat, being a nice kid
2: to somebody else, and that saved her life, as it turns out.
3: And every year she posts about it, and this year she sent me the actual whole story of the, you know, what happened. And it was just incredible. She's the nicest person, too, and that's probably why she gave up the seat. She's just a great lady.
2: Yeah. Put it in perspective, Keely McGuire's back at her studio. I was asking her how old she was. Just about 1 year old when 9/11 happened. So there's a generation that might not know what 9/11 is about, never forgetting. Her family instilled it in her about what happened that day and what it meant to go through that as a nation and that camaraderie. High school football brings that out in people. You know,
3: it's
2: a galvanizing force. And sports can do that. That's the beauty of it. You play basketball, but it really is. Sports is sports.
3: It transcends everything. And you can feel it here. It's just a family. And everybody's out on the field. Everybody's here rooting. We have food. We have everything.
2: Well,
3: we've got food.
2: And we got two good football teams playing tonight. We have the Union Mine Diamondbacks, and they're visiting White, warming up to our right, taking on the Bear River Bruins. Union Mine's 1-1. They have played two rivals of the Bruins, league rivals. They beat Colfax by 4. They lost last week to a very good Wheatland team by about 4, where the Bear River Bruins have been perfect in their first two games. They defeated Golden Sierra last week. Orland, a game we couldn't broadcast because of technical reasons.
3: It was a great game.
2: But it was a great game.
3: Oh, my goodness. It
2: and
3: was great.
2: Jaden Waters going off for 291 yards, 5 touchdowns. It was phenomenal.
3: It was unbelievable.
2: Phenomenal. And you got to see the atmosphere of high school football.
3: That's right. And, boy, do I love it. I haven't seen it in 45 years, and it's so much fun. I love basketball, but this is just electrifying again.
2: Right, and the JV team just took care of business, winning 28-0. It is Heroes Night tonight out here at Bear River High School as the first responders had their lights on for the Bear River team to take the field and walk down and warm up for tonight's contest. We're going to take a one-minute timeout, come back from here, Coach Dustin Smith, get his thoughts on tonight's opponent, and also being 9/11, what it means for him as well. So we'll be back to Bear River High School in 1 minute.
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2: And back here at Ramsey Stadium, Tom Fitzsimmons along with Donna Serino. Had a chance to talk to Dustin Smith and try to get this thing queued up here.
0: So let me see if I can get that reconnected. But Dustin Smith, head coach of the Bear River Bruins, remembers 9/11 for a whole bunch of different reasons. Not that he was a player at the time, but just that he's a first responder. He's a cop down in Sacramento. And so part of what he was talking about was
3: to... Well, I can show you mine if you want to look at it.
0: All right, Coach Smith, first off, it is September 11th. You're a first responder by trade, football player as well, on this field many years ago. Football helped bring, like, normalcy back after 9/11, high school football did. What's the emotions of just 9/11 for you personally and just for high school football?
5: Well, for me, it has probably a little different connection than it made the kids. The kids see it on TV. They're seeing documentaries and the other stuff. But you know, I was working that day, and even you start to analyze your threats in Sacramento and the stuff you have to do to help protect your community. You're watching the tragedy in New York unfold at the same time. So it's the 25th anniversary. To me, it's a really big deal. And I'm proud to be part of tonight, and we get to honor that. And keep them in our memories appropriately here tonight.
0: Yeah, rightfully so. There's a certain thing about your football team that I love. It is a hard-nosed looking football team with explosive plays. You kind of told me your skill position guys are fast, but this has been quite a first 2 weeks.
5: Yeah, that's just part of underestimating us, and that's one of the joys of being early in the season with a team like Bear River in a small community where they don't believe you're going to have the ability to do certain things, but they have enough film now that I know they believe, so I think they'll be a little better prepared, but at the same time, we are as well, so we're set and ready. We have a good game plan. We have another real tough team that lines everybody up in the box, just kind of like last week, and tries to overpower you, overrun you, so... We'll have to see if we can do something similar and shut them down.
0: Yeah, it almost feels like a league game. They started against Colfax and Wheelan. You get them now. There's something to be said about that, that those likewise opponents.
5: Yes, you know, with school sizes and trying to find the right matchups, they ended up with three PVL teams in their preseason matchup all in a row. So we have a good league. That's a tough ask of anybody, but so far they've managed to be 1-1, and hopefully we can keep the PVL on the positive side tonight and do our thing.
0: I know PVL has been very tough. Is that something you already look at, just seeing how the success the league has had so far?
5: I mean, we know we're in a tough league. We always have. And we're one of the smaller schools in the league, and we take pride in being able to compete and really push at this level with teams that are sometimes two or three times our size with enrollment.
0: Yeah, okay. With the defense, it seems like maybe starts of games, things happen. You guys adjust on the fly. Is that you and your defensive coaches, or that's just the kids sucking it up?
5: It's a little of both. I mean, the coaches see things, and we have to make some adjustments, but the kids get used to it, and they start to see the things we've been practicing. They find faith in what they've been working on, and they start to actually get to the right places at the right time. But I mean, we played a couple pretty good opponents that came out swinging from the gates, and after those adjustments, though, we did a pretty good job of stopping the bleeding and shutting it down.
0: Yeah, of course, to have back-to-back guys with 200 yards, almost Jaden with 300 yards almost on the ground, that is pretty awesome to have two guys like that, and you still have more talent to go.
5: Yes, and that's just part of, they're in the weight room every day. The offensive line, the backs who are also doing the lead blocking, the backs that are running the ball, they fully committed to the program in the offseason, and now we're starting to see that really take form.
0: All right. Now, I used to do this all the time with Coach Lug. Anybody you want to say hi to, because this thing's being streamed all over the place, and I know alumni do listen out of the area and stuff. Anybody you want to say hi to in particular?
5: Well, if I had my opportunity, I would say hi to Coach Lug. And that we miss him, and I hope to get to see him out here a couple times this season, because when he's out here, it puts me into game mode. I become a kid again, and I start to think that I'm still 17 and capable, but I would love to see him out here with us.
0: All right, that's head coach Dustin Smith. Very sweet message there out to Coach Terry Logue, who's probably listening on Star 94 FM. He's probably frustrated like everybody last week that we couldn't broadcast, but our iHeart radio is back up and going as well. For both AM and FM side, so I shouldn't jinx anybody, but keep your fingers crossed everything will be fine. They're doing the coin toss at the center of the field. It is Hero Nights, so we have to our right a line of first responders showing up, including K-9 cops and firefighters, sheriff's department personnel, EMTs. You know, first responders take a lot of forms in our community, you know, so it's anything from animal control to anybody that's on the front lines. So Union Mind has fired her. They're going to kick off to the Bear River Bruins. Last week, one of the kickoffs was handled by Harry Jackson, the fourth, who returned it for a touchdown for Bear River. So they're showing that they have lots of high-quality, skill people that handle the football. Brian Hudson doing the announcing here. And it is Heroes Night.
8: At Bear River High School tonight. And Diamondback
0: we do have, it looks like, the Bear River choir assembled at the center of the field on the track right outside the Bear River bench. And they'll be singing our national anthem with the first responders to our right. Great feel for it, isn't it, just seeing these, them being honored this way?
3: And we've got Abraham Lincoln over there, George Washington, two Statue of Liberties that are over there, two sitting down now.
0: Oh, they look good for their age.
3: Don't they look good?
0: Goodness. I'd give her that hair, George.
3: it's so nice to see all those first responders there. Man. We are so lucky, the community we live in.
0: Yeah, yeah. And this is this whole thing about the remember about 9/11. It's just honoring those people that put it at the on the line for everybody's health. All right, looks like we got a maybe a hand announcement up here. I don't know if they need music or not.
3: They need cheerleaders.
0: Maybe the PA announcement's not working, perhaps. One of the kids do have a microphone there, cordless mic, that might get picked up, and hopefully we'll be able to hear the Bear River Choir perform the national anthem here. Oh, they're presenting colors. Of course, we have to be quiet as the ROTC brings out the colors to the center of the field right around the five-yard line.
8: Our sound system has come back. So let's take a moment here. Ladies and gentlemen, it is Community Heroes Night. We are fortunate to live in the United States of America. Incredibly grateful for the service of the men and women of our local community, Nevada County, Northern California, and beyond. And tonight, we honor our local law enforcement agencies, fire department, emergency medical and response services, active duty, retired, and voluntary members of Veterans Corps. In attendance tonight are representatives from the Nevada County Sheriff's Office, the Grass Valley Police Department, the California Highway Patrol, Nevada County Probation, Nevada County District Attorney's Office, CAL FIRE, United States Forest Service, and Sierra Nevada Ambulance Service. Please take the opportunity.
0: There you go. These are men and women that put it on the line. And it's just their job. They would be the first one to tell you. They're no heroes, just doing their job, but we know better. We know better on days like 9/11.
8: Sheriff's Office Honor Guard. As you may know, this year, the Community Heroes Night carries special significance. Today marks the 25th anniversary since the attacks on our great country back on September 11th, 2001. Tonight, not only do we want to remember...
0: That's frustrating. I've been there. Poor those mics that cut out.
3: I don't see many people working harder than you to get it to work. You give it everything.
0: Yes, I don't know if it's a bad battery or what. Oh, they're looking in some equipment down below.
9: Go, Brian!
0: And see you as they. We'll try to pick up that announcement as quick as they can here. I'll see if I have some things here. I like live radio, huh?
3: Yeah.
0: I don't know if I have any extra batteries, though.
10: Ladies and gentlemen,
0: okay.
10: The sound system is having a problem. But that's okay. We take this moment to honor the men and women of all of these special services. Please put your hands together for all of our first responders.
0: All right.
10: We also want to recognize those who were lost protecting and serving on this, the 25th anniversary of the 9/11 attacks in New York City and on the Pentagon in Washington, D.C. May we always remember those who we lost and remain grateful to those who run toward danger in service of others. At this time, if there are any fans in the stands who are active or retired law enforcement, firefighters, EMS, or first responders that are not on the field, please raise your hands, let your neighbors recognize you, and thank you so much.
0: Beautiful.
8: And just like that, the sound system is back. A higher power is in play. Thank you for your service, your sacrifice, and your commitment. And now, please remain standing, remove your hats, and direct your attention to the color guard as we prepare for the national anthem, our Star-Spangled Banner, performed by the Bear River Choir.

0: All right, national anthem performed by the Bear River Choir. Appreciate the patience by everybody. Got all that stuff done. Great to see these kids just doing that. You know, I just love the national anthem. It's such a sweet thing when it's done by local kids that are giving their energy and talent. While there's players playing a football game, you're going to be doing the same here tonight.
1: That's right. And the girl that did the JV game had an incredible voice.
0: Yeah, that was really nice stuff. Yeah, excited to have the football game tonight back on the radio here on Star 94 FM. Appreciate Keely McGuire being back at our studios, keeping us on the air. Appreciate Malpaine Glass. They sponsor our national anthem. Grass Valley family tradition since 1949. Mal's been helping Nevada County with everything from quality paint and glass supplies. And the Mal family, synonymous with Bear River football. Bill Mal was part of the chain gang. I should say Jim Mal was part of the chain gang here for years.
1: Wow.
0: At Bear River High School on his own time. The other end of the chain gang was Ed Schofield from the Fairgrounds.
1: Really?
0: Yeah.
1: I can't imagine that.
0: Yeah.
1: Well, their support, I mean, the whole time they've been around, this is incredible.
0: Kickhouse brought to you by Mike Bratton of State Farm Insurance. Like a good neighbor, State Farm's there, but Mike Bratton's always there. He's been there since 1984 in our community. Great guy, synonymous
1: great guy.
0: With the Turkey Trot that's not going to be run by the New Day organization, but still very much involved in our community. As Union Mines Diamondbacks get a little pooch kick that takes a bounce, Bear River's able to field it. They will try to make a cut up the middle of the field and make some room,
1: blocking.
0: And they do break some room. That is Jaden Waters, who was running well last week, brings it back to the 30-yard line for his offense this week to get started.
1: I'm excited for this game. I think they're going to run a lot.
0: Yeah, I think so, too. I think they're going to try to establish that hard-nosed Bear River football. And Jaden Brock will get his throws in as well. But there's something about taking control of the line of scrimmage. Almost saw that in the game last night, that big football game between the Rams and Niners. The Rams got dominated by the Niners because their lines were just much better.
1: Oh, totally. I don't know. Everybody says the Rams are really good. I don't know.
0: Yeah, well, they weren't last night.
1: You know, it looks to me like Cole Mertens isn't in. He looks like he's got his helmet off, limping over here.
0: All right, we'll keep an eye on this because we got a run by Jaden Brock in the first play from scrimmage, and he might be done. He's down this near sideline to the 30-yard line inside the 25, where he's knocked out of bounds. So it was going to be a play-action pass. Ends up being a run by the quarterback for a huge gain.
1: He has some speed.
0: Oh, yeah, he can run. That was about a 48-yard run to start the game for the Bear River Bruins. So they are first and 10 at the Diamondback 22-yard line.
1: What a way to start the game.
0: Yeah. Not the sign to go that way, but didn't see anybody open, and he has scrambling ability. So instead of forcing a pass, he just took it himself and made a very good game.
1: He's a senior, right?
0: Yes, he is. He started as a sophomore, and so he's a three-year starter, which is kind of unusual.
1: Mm-hmm.
0: But he is behind center.
1: Great experience.
0: As Carson Schaffner, the back in back of him. They put a man in motion. Schaffner gets it, gets hit, spins out of that, but then a whole bunch of white shirts kind of clean it up, and a flag on the play as well. And it's holding against Bear River. And that's been the constant thing.
1: A lot of penalties.
0: How you doing?
2: Are you going to get a chance to eat that tri-tip?
0: Yeah, I'm going to try to. Good seeing you. Chris Roberts of Bear River High School, principal in the house.
1: How nice they come up to see you.
0: I know. I think they want to see if I keep showing up.
1: Well, you got your sign up here.
0: See, you know, there's just like betting pools going on. So like when we do the basketball games, if I can make it up into the crow's nest. You thought
1: no,
0: I was kidding about
1: will.
0: That.
1: No, you can make it. But they bring you tri-tip sandwich as soon as we get here.
0: Well, isn't that nice?
1: You're
0: that's
1: all
0: the
1: care of. You're like the Cadillac of broadcasters.
0: Bear River FFA take care of us very.

0: at home.
1: They're a fun team to watch. I mean, I haven't seen NU play yet. But.
0: Strong formation to the right. That's where the Bruins run, but they slip in the backfield. And so that's back right at the line of scrimmage. I'm not sure if Waters got back to it by the time his knee hit the ground. He might have lost a yard. Yeah, lost a yard, so it's going to bring up third and 21 for the Bruins. So after that big scramble for 48 yards, Bruins have gone backwards with a penalty and incomplete pass on a running play that lost a yard.
1: Union line's line is pretty big, though, too.
0: Oh, this is a good team. This is going to be a tough challenge for them.
1: Yeah, they got some meat on them.
0: They go with Jackson, and he will try to turn the corner, so he stretches the offense, able to turn it. So that means he can get some running room, gets back to the original line of scrimmage. One thing that we have seen with Bear River in these first games is that they are not hesitant to get somebody else involved in the offense. The first game was Carson Schaffner, ran for 200 yards. Second game, Jaden Waters for 291. And there Jackson, who was the intended receiver on that first passing play, that time ran it for about 10 yards or 11 yards. But it's fourth and long.
1: A lot of speed.
0: I guess the ball out of range of Lottie Smith for an attempted field goal, so they will try to go for it. We'll see if they go hard count first.
1: She's going to be fun to watch, too.
0: Bear River did move. Talk about almost hard counted themselves. As Bear River's offsides. So Bruins definitely two penalties on this first possession.
1: God, penalties just kill you.
0: That's it. It just makes it what's going to be a tough play anyway, makes it that much tougher.
1: Yeah.
0: Fourth and 15. So they have to get down to the 12-yard line for a first down, or else they'll turn it over. Man goes in motion. They will roll to the right-hand side, and there's room for Brock to throw it. Throws it deep down the left-hand side. He has a guy open.
1: Nice.
0: Catches it for a touchdown.
1: Woo!
0: Roll to the right, threw it back to the left to Ty Cleek. From 27 yards out, the Bruins break on top, 6-0.
1: That was nice.
0: Ty Cleek is the senior receiver. He's been the favored target so far in the season for Jaden Brocks, who started the drive with that big scramble run and finished it with a touchdown pass on 4th and 15.
1: That was pretty.
0: Yeah, not the way you necessarily draw up a drive. Mm-hmm. Had a couple of penalties
1: not on
0: in there.
1: Fourth down, yeah.
0: But now Lottie Smith is on for the extra point.
1: Here we go, coach's daughter.
0: The whole key to this has been the snaps. They have been an adventure on the snap and hold for Lottie's extra point attempts. It's a good snap, good hold, and she drills another one. Kick is up and good. 10:40 left, first quarter. Bear River 7, Union Mine nothing. We'll be back to Bear River High School in 30 seconds.
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0: Yeah, welcome back here. Bear River with the 7-0 lead on Heroes Night, scoring on a 7-play drive. Two of those plays were penalties against Bear River, so they survived that. And Jaden Brock to Ty Cleek from 27 yards out gives the Bruins the 7-0 lead. Lottie Smith kicks it off, little pooch kick of her own. It is caught by Union Mine, and they actually collide two of their players, and that's where the ball is going to be down, right there about the 29-yard line. Yeah, Diamondbacks come in with an interesting quarterback, Bo Helmer, who's a really good athlete, number two. He is only a sophomore. You say, well, that's awfully young.
1: Oh, look at that.
0: Well, Jaden Brock was a sophomore when he started at Bear River, had a tremendous start to his high school season in his sophomore year. I think it took everybody by surprise. And, you know, Union Mine split their first two games against very good PVL opponents in Colfax. They won that game, lost last week to Wheatland, so... They don't miss anything with a sophomore quarterback. It gets everybody set, and they will try to pound it down to the right-hand side, and a push up the middle gets a few yards, not much.
1: No, not much at all.
0: Number four, Carson Cole with the carry. That's their main ball carry.

0: Hard-nosed runner, got about 3 yards up the middle to the 32, going to bring up a second and seven.
1: He's a sophomore, too?
0: Yeah, they got a lot of youth there. Not many seniors, I guess that's the best way to put it. They got lots
1: that's
0: of juniors.
1: That could be a good thing.
0: Yeah. And a little misdirection, they handed in the backfield. Bear River all over that play as number seven, Jared Carlson, got it. Might have lost a yard or two.
1: Looks like it.
0: So they gave him momentum, maybe breaking that tackle to the 31, but still a loss of a yard. So it's going to bring up a second and, I should say, third and eight for the Diamondbacks. The Bruins trying to force the three and out right away. And what we'll see from the quarterback is what type of passing game they have. Max Esteve, number eight, he's one of their few seniors, a senior captain. He's one of their favorite targets in their passing game so far in the young season.
1: We'll see if they hit him.
0: Well, they go under center. Actually, they moved, and that's going to be a five-yard penalty against Union Mine.
1: Wow.
0: Anxious to get going and on that first sound, but the lineman didn't let the sound happen. Quarterback just got under center, and he moved. So they give up 5 yards. So what was going to be a tough third and eight becomes third and 13. At 9.5 minutes left here, first quarter, Bruins already on a board 7-0 after really struggling to get points on early drives. Went right down the field. Put a man in motion, that's who gets it, and they will try to sweep it around the far side, and they get a turn on the corner. They get up to the 40-yard line. Again, that is number eight I was just talking about, Mac Esteve. And he was able to get close to first down yardage. Let's see, they have him out the 41. That's a first down.
1: That's a big kid.
0: Yeah.
1: And he's fast.
0: And yeah. And he's a senior, so he doesn't get rattled.
1: Mm-mm, he doesn't look like it.
0: Yeah, he needed 13 yards. Actually got about 14 on it, so that should be a first down. I'm not sure why they're not moving the chains. Am I missing some? Yeah.
1: No, it's first and 10.
0: Oh, they got to move the chains on the first
1: down. Yeah, he hasn't moved them yet. You're too quick for him. There you go.
0: First and 10 for the Diamondbacks.
1: Maybe
0: their
1: Ed's
0: first possession.
1: There. I can't picture Ed Schofield as a chain guy.
0: No, he was really good. He says the toughest thing is getting out of the way. The player is starting to fly over there. Diamondbacks run up to the line of scrimmage, snap it. Again, delayed handoff to the right-hand side. They break a tackle and keep their legs driving, get close to midfield on a 8-yard drive that time by Jared Carlson. Jared getting 8 yards up to the 49-yard line, just short of midfield, going to bring up second and two. A lot of it's misdirection. It's very much like Bear River's playing themselves. These are Bear River also famous for misdirection plays. Have the defense flowing one way, and they go against it. Again, that's a quick hitter right up the middle, and that's a first down run, and then some into Bruin territory to about the 42-yard line on a quick hitter that time by number four, Carson Cole. Cole brings it to the 42-yard line, so first down. So back-to-back 8-yard plays. That's pretty darn impressive.
1: They look like two different teams from two plays ago.
0: Okay, yeah, they do get it back to the 43 where it's supposed to be. All right, it's first and 10 Diamondbacks in Bruin territory on their first drive. Again, the deep back gets it, and they're just running and straight ahead blocking, opening up holes in the Bruin defense right now. When it's down to the defensive backs trying to get these guys down, that is not a good sign. So, again, the Bruin linemen will try to shoot some of these gats and slow down the Diamondbacks. But, again, another 6-yard run. So, gain of 6, second and 4. Diamondbacks really quick hitting up to the line of scrimmage. They don't waste much time. Put a man in motion, but again, they give it to the up back and gets a few yards. Going to be short of a yard to the line to gain. It's going to bring up a third and one. I think, again, that was Max and Steve that carried it that time, that big bruising back. So he gained 3 on that. Brings up a third and one. See if the Bruin defense can get a stop, force a fourth down. They may go straight up the middle, and they get a good push
1: straight
0: at the point of attack, and he got enough to get the first down. Not much more, but again, Mike Steve just finishing the runoff with a lot of strength and hands the ball to the referee and gets ready for a new set of downs. So this is an old-fashioned type of drive.
1: It definitely is. He looks like he's going to go on somewhere to play. He just looks like he's got that mentality and that confidence.
0: As the 10th play of their drive, all been on the ground for the Diamondbacks. They break the huddle. Strong formation to the left. They run that way, but Esteve tackled from behind and knocked down by a host of Bruins that time.
1: good defense.
0: Yeah, Bruins that time get great gang tackling. Anytime you have big number 72, Jason Kinney there, he can occupy a bunch of guys and had a bunch of teammates helping him there. That was no gain. Going to bring up second and 10. Got 7 minutes and counting left here. First quarter, 7-0 Bruins. Diamondbacks, though, driving the first time they have the ball. Middle misdirection handoff gets a good gain.
1: Right
0: Bruins,
1: up the middle.
0: Bruins hang on to number 7, Jarrett Carlson, but not until he had a gain inside the 25 to about the 24. Gains about 8 yards. Going to bring up a third and a full 2 yards to go. Right now a little equipment thing going on there as they're tying shoelaces. Make sure they get this playoff on time. They might have to take a timeout. All right. Back judge not counting it off. Looks like they'll have time to get it up because they run up to the line of scrimmage and snap it pretty quickly.
1: Off
0: and that
1: ice.
0: Time there's movement on both sides. I think Union Mine went first.
1: Do you?
0: Yep, Union Mine first.
1: Too quick.
0: Yep. You know, it's I understand what they're trying to do. They're you know, it's a tempo thing, and then all of a sudden they'll hold it for a second and have the other team go.
2: Union Mine, 5-yard penalty.
0: But it's tough, you know, asking high school kids to be that disciplined. It's not the easiest thing.
1: You said that a lot, and I think it's true.
0: No, but it's because I'm smart. Well, third
1: well,
0: and
1: you know
0: two.
1: The game, that's for sure.
0: It's 3rd and 7 now. So, again, this is a running team, so we don't expect anything different. We'll see if a Steve gets it. They don't give it to him. Instead, it's a misdirection up the middle, and it's a hard hitter, and we'll see. Number
1: Jared
0: 7,
1: Jared
0: Jarrett Carlson. And he is close to where he has to be. I think he's going to be about short by a yard.
1: He's pretty quick, too.
0: Yeah, the ball at the 23. It's 4th and 1.
1: Wow.
0: But again, this is where a, you know, a sophomore quarterback or not, there's a really good way he's running his offense. Gets his guy set. They snap it. They give it to Steve. And he is stopped, I believe, short. But second effort might have had him fall to the 22. And it's a first down, just like that. Bear River got the penetration they needed, but couldn't stop the big back.
1: Defense is going to get tired out if they're going to be the way they're going to be playing the whole game. You know, if they're
0: going
1: to be out there like that.
0: This is pounding the football. This is like Bear River type of football. So 1st and 10 at the 21, and they get a little misdirection handoff, and it goes straight up the middle on the left side of the offensive line. Bear River doing a good job staying at home, keeping Carson Cole to a short gain. Got about 3 to about the 18-yard line. Going to bring up a 2nd and 7. Again, with it a running offense going on here, the clock continues to roll as we're down to 5 minutes left in a quick-moving first quarter. Bear River scored on their first drive. Union Mine trying to answer right back. 2nd and 7.
1: They look really well coached to me.
0: And Bear River, good penetration, able to turn that play inside, and teammates get Jarrett Carlson on the ground for the Bear River Bruins. Kind of the initial penetration at Carlson trying to bounce it outside, and by that time he lost all his momentum, so he got back to the line of scrimmage. So it's 3rd down, about 7. They're the Bruin cheerleaders down there in good voice tonight. JV and varsity is out there cheering.
1: With their cowboy boots on.
0: Yeah, cold cowboy boots.
1: And their red, white, and blue bows.
0: All right, Steve will try to turn the corner. That time he can't. Bear River forced him inside, and by that time other teammates help. So good job. Steve in his first part of the drive was able to bounce outside of that play. That time they kept him inside and kept it to a 2-yard gain. So it's 4th down. Bruins trying to get the stop.
2: 4th down and about 5.
0: Yeah, about full 5 yards to go. All right, so what do we do here? Again, they don't throw the football much. And it looks like they're thinking it over as they have hands on hips and not sure if they might try for a hard count here first.
1: You think?
0: Run up to the line of scrimmage. Let's see. No movement. They go right-hand side.
1: Oh,
0: ball's on
1: fumble.
0: The ground, so it doesn't matter. It's a turnover on downs.
1: Turnover, yeah. Oh, flag
0: but a
1: down,
0: flag
1: Tom.
0: Came on late.
1: Late hit?
0: I don't think it was a late hit. I don't know what it is. Sideline warning, maybe, because they did this little pushing type of thing. But I don't know. The ref, you know, coaches have to make sure people stay on the far sideline here. And now Jeff Bickmore is talking about to the student body, maybe to making sure there's not extraneous noise, but it is a turnover on downs.
1: Okay.
0: So we will keep an eye on that.
1: Yeah, the students, that's unusual.
0: Well, the students are allowed to cheer and be rowdy, but you're hoping they don't have something like a whistle. You know, something like that that might have made it sound like a play was dead or something like that. Sort of like basketball, if somebody had a whistle and stuff.
1: That's true.
0: Something about cheering hard, another thing about being disruptive. So that's what that sideline warning was. It was actually the fans in the stand. So Jeff Bickmore, the athletic director, came up there and kind of appealed to the student body, like,
1: did they do that last
0: no
1: week
0: extra
1: too?
0: Noise.
1: They had something on the sidelines, I think.
0: Yeah, that was with the coaches.
1: Yeah, the coaches.
0: Yeah. All right, so the Bruins survived the long drive. That was a 14-play drive.
1: And a great defensive effort.
0: Yeah, and they got the turnover on down. So the Bruins take over first and 10, their own 20-yard line, leading 7-0. And Brock under center puts a man in motion. Jackson becomes the lead blocker as they try to kick it outside. It looks like Schaffner with a good run.
1: Wow.
0: Gets almost like 10 yards. 14, Carson Schaffner. Yeah, it's Friday Night Lights, and Carson, when you have a first name like that, it's like the Tonight Show. Got 9 yards to the 29. Going to bring up second and one.
1: Wasn't he good?
0: Oh, Johnny Carson? He is the best.
1: Yeah.
0: This kid's pretty good, though.
1: This kid is very good. The whole team is fun to watch.
0: Yeah, he's only a sophomore, Carson, 5'10", but he's like 200 pounds, so he's like a little beast, young guy that's just growing.
1: It's going to be fun to watch.
0: They go misdirection. Bruins get a good second and third effort run.
1: Great
0: across
1: effort.
0: The 35, across the 37-yard line for a first down. I don't know if there was a turnover there or what, but there's...
1: I think so, no?
0: I think there might have been. Certainly, fumble on the play as... Union Mine forced a strip of the ball on that second and third effort run, I believe on Waters, and he was breaking tackles, got across the 35. When we turned to the 37, he goes stripped of the ball. So turnover back to Union Mine, so they take over in great field position at the Bear River 37-yard line.
1: And the defense didn't get much time to rest.
0: Well, you know what, Donna, to tell you the truth, they all play both sides of the football, so there's no rest.
1: Oh.
0: For both these teams. Most of these guys are playing both sides. So sometimes the skill players, they'll kind of get running backs in and out. But Steve, their big running back, he was just that linebacker a second ago. He carries that for 3 yards to the 34-yard line. Going to bring up second and 7. Down to less than 2.5 minutes of the first quarter. Union Mine has dominated time of possession. Bear River, though, with the 7-0 lead. But they just turned it over in their territory. Diamondbacks run up to the line of scrimmage. Strong formation to the right. They run it that way, and they slip. Again, trying to cut back that time was Jared Carlson, but nothing but black shirts on defense. It was like a wall he was trying to get through, so he didn't get anything. So no gain. Going to bring up 3rd and 7. And this is one thing I talked to Coach Smith is that, you know, first drives, Bear River has given up some yards and plays and stuff, but they seem to adjust well on the fly, like make adjustments. And I don't know if it's the players themselves, coaches seeing something that they could try different. But here they're a little bit stiffer to run against right now. 3rd and 7. Again, they pound it right-hand side, and it's Carlson,
1: right,
0: and it's breaking free, and he might be gone. He is down the right-hand side. Carson Cole, touchdown. That's another Carson.
1: Another sophomore.
0: Yeah, that's from 34 yards out, and Carson Cole with the touchdown. And we are 7-6 with the extra point coming from Union Mine. So great job, and that's a mistake by Bear River fumbling that ball. They turn it into 6 points. The Union Mine Diamondbacks, sign of a good team. Sophomore quarterback or not, that's a very special thing. All right, so we've got the extra point coming here, 7-6, 1:27 left, quick first quarter. Number 6 looks like Isaiah Casey with it, low snap, kick is up.
1: Oh, nice
0: kick.
1: Kick
0: looks good.
1: That's a pretty kick.
0: We got 1:27 left, first quarter, Bear River 7, Union Mine 7. We'll be back to Bear River High School in 30 seconds.
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0: I got your legend right here. It is 7-7, 127 left first quarter. Union Mine scoring after a Bear River turnover, only took a handful of plays, and in the end zone from 34 yards was Carson Cole. Isaiah's kickoff handle dropped by Bear River, able to pick it up. They have room to run. They go down the left-hand side and break it outside and keep going. Second effort, third effort running up to midfield.
1: That was a pretty good run back.
0: Of course, so far on that side of the field is Jaden Waters with the run back. You know, him and Jackson are quite a 1-2 punch, and they have
1: really
0: the same
1: are.
0: Running style. They're very elusive. He stepped out just before midfield at the 48-yard line. So 41-yard return. Bruins with great field position, tied at 7. 1:18 left here, first quarter. We've got a second quarter score from Sacramento as Christian Brothers with the 15-6 lead over the Nevada Union Miners.
1: Are they a pretty good team?
0: No, Christian Brothers?
1: Yeah.
0: No, not really. They've lost their first two games. They got thumped pretty good, but, you know, it's something about football. You know, you don't know what's happening over there, mistakes and all that stuff. Like Bear River.
1: Oh, yeah, penalties just kill you.
0: Amazing how you can just turn the ball over. All of a sudden, you get a stop,
1: score,
0: and
1: yeah.
0: Ball is back. It's in your end zone. So Bruins, with that adversity, get the ball back, try to reset, and go again as they go on the right-hand side. And Waters, good possession run across midfield down to the 46-yard line. Gets about 6 yards. Actually, can I put it at the 47-yard line, so more like a 5-yard gain. Can become second and 5 as we're under the one-minute mark of the first quarter. Bruins tied at 7.
1: I like these seats, too.
0: Pretty nice up here, huh?
1: I'm telling you, you're a very spoiled man.
0: Not too bad. Not too bad. Yeah, the air conditioning works pretty good, too, huh?
1: It's awesome.
0: They go on the left-hand side. Carson Schaffner breaks a tackle, breaks another. This time holds on to the ball.
1: I think he got the first down, Tom.
0: I need to get a first down, yep.
1: I think so.
0: Yep, got to get to the 42, and it's right there.
1: No flags. That's great.
0: They're taking a look. They're kind of nonchalanting it. Put the hand up there, Mr. Referee. It's like he was visiting with a Union Mine player. It was like he almost lost track of what he was doing. What are you doing?
1: They're probably happy for the break.
0: Oh, they're going to measure so we could have in time to start. Thank our sponsors. They include Dr. Mark Clayton joining us this year. He provides advanced foot and ankle care and comfortable extremity MRI imaging right here in Grass Valley. Part of the Clayton family that's involved in health care for all over for years. We appreciate Mark Clayton joining us here for broadcast, along with Utopian Stone, Pat Dyer.
1: Aww.
0: Terry Serino's a college roommate.
1: Yeah,
0: how about that for trivia?
1: I know.
0: Yeah, and that's why Terry, I understand, has gold toe rings.
1: He does. How did you know that?
0: We're very intimate friends.
1: Okay.
0: Anyway, looking for something truly one of a kind? Discover handcrafted jewelry, beautiful gemstones, expert repairs at Utopian Stone,
1: and
0: corner of Pine and Broad Street, Nevada City. And that's a family business because Pat's now has his
1: son
0: and daughter-in-law running it, right?
1: They do a great job. They did it at my wedding ring, and they did a great job.
0: Very nice. It's a great ring. It's quite a rock you got on there.
1: Oh, you had to turn in a toe ring to get it.
0: Whatever it takes. Get that guy to say I do. Oh, movement by Bear River, I think.
1: I think so.
0: Looks like one of the Bear River linemen, but we'll see if one's a pointing at the other, so let's see what goes on here. Nobody looks convinced about the flag, but there was movement.
1: There was movement,
0: and it's against
1: Bear
0: River.
1: It is against Bear River.
0: Okay. The referees are having like a good time, like visiting with the both teams. Oh yeah, are they ordering lunch?
1: Well, look at them; they're in front of all these people. They're probably having a blast. It's a show for them.
0: It better not be.
1: I know, right?
0: We've seen enough of that in basketball, Donna. Let's call the game.
1: I think football is better referee, to be honest, compared to basketball.
0: First and 15 for the Bruins. So Jaden Brock back under center. Puts a man in motion, and it's a play-action pass setup. They roll to the left. They throw it over the middle. It is complete downfield. Nice catch and a little run after the catch for a first down.
1: Yeah, Harry Jackson,
0: the fourth.
1: He's a good receiver to
0: Action
1: go to.
0: Action Jackson.
1: Yeah.
0: Brings it in for 17 yards and a first down. Right to the 30-yard line. Last play here of the first quarter. So we have played one. We haven't decided a thing. As it is Bear River 7, the Union Mine Diamondback 7. We'll be back for the second quarter here at Ramsey Stadium in 1 minute.
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0: Seeing Donna Serino not being able to talk for a little few seconds, just hilarious. You were about to point out something, Donna, as we came back?
1: Yeah, I was going to say again that... Who is this? Cole Mertens. He's out. We say we're going to watch him, but he's the one who had the 290 yards last game.
0: No, that was Jaden Waters last game that had that, who's running the ball right now. And now Flags, as he turned the corner and goes down the sidelines into the end zone, but Flags might bring this back for holding, which it does. Holding penalties have definitely been the bane of Bear River's existence so far in this early season. First game was atrocious. Second game, better. Last week against Orland, and they won both games. But can Union Mine a team that don't take advantage of these breaks? But Cole Merton, Joe, we'll have to keep an eye on him. He is out.
1: Yeah. Oh, he had the 200-something the first game, right?
0: No, that was Carson Schaffner.
1: What did Cole Mertens do then?
0: Cole Mertens just had some good runs.
1: Oh.
0: Yeah, he had some good runs.
1: Had some good runs. I got to get better at this, obviously.
0: Yeah.
1: Okay.
0: It's sort of like when you used to light it up for 20 and your other guard had 7. Yeah. Those good 7 points. All right? You know what I'm saying?
1: Yeah, you're right. But I'm surprised he's hurt.
0: All right, they will pound it right side, and Waters again gets it. Same play this time.
1: Oh,
0: he cuts out the middle and breaks
1: fast.
0: Away. And he is heading towards the right pylon of the end zone and sneaks in for a touchdown and a late flag.
1: What was that?
0: I don't know. The flag came all the way back at the 20-yard line as Jaden Waters was crossing the goal line. Man, hopefully that's not a discipline thing. Another block in the back against Bear River. They're going to take it from there, I think. And so what was a 40-yard touchdown run comes back. They will walk it off from wherever they decided the penalty was at.
1: God, he's fun to watch.
0: But that was so late in the play. That was
1: pretty remarkable.
0: Yeah, he was
1: already across the end zone, it looked like, or on the third-yard line.
0: Looks like they're going to walk it back from the 25-yard line. So it'll be back at the 35. So, again, it is first down. Wow. They actually gained 5 yards because the penalty happened downfield. So... but was first and 20, now first and 15. So back-to-back holding penalties on Bear River. Not good.
1: Boy, that's rough.
0: And that's back-to-back touchdowns that Jaden Waters just scored. On similar plays, just cut one to the right sideline, the other one up the middle, and then outraced people to the corner of the end zone. Do they dare try him again? We shall see. They will pitch it quickly to this near sidelines, and they do turn the corner with Jaden Waters as they get across the original line of scrimmage, across the 30. Got hit very hard right in front of the Bear River bench. Jaden helped up off the ground, but he took a pretty good pop.
1: Yeah, look at him. He looks like he's in pain.
0: Yeah. Gained about 6 yards on that, so he's inside the 30 to the 29-yard line. After that, finally second and nine for the Bruins. Again, he is kind of in discomfort. The thing about the Bruins, they show that they have lots of talent, lots of skilled players. They put a man in motion, and they roll to the right on a play-action pass. Brock looking, throws it, complete.
1: Nice throw.
0: Hit in stride, breaks a tackle inside the 15, down to about
1: pass.
0: The 10-yard line.
1: Great timing.
0: See who caught that pass. Number 11, I believe it was, Jake St. Clair.
1: Jake St. Clair.
0: How about that, having St. Clair? See, this is where you just get new guys stepping up. It's so darn exciting to see.
1: I wonder if that's
0: Michelle's Harry Jackson. This ain't zero now. All right. I thought it was number 11 that came up with that. All right, they have Jackson. That's who they announced. So the ball down at the, just about the, inside the 10-yard line. So it's like a full goal-to-goal situation. At River about 10 yards out. Jaden Brock will hand it off to Schaffner. He'll try the right-hand side, puts his head down, and drives and drives and drives into the end zone. Touchdown, Bear River.
1: Wow.
0: I do not see any flags, I don't think.
1: No flags.
0: And so Bear River gets the lead back. Not the easiest of drives. Harrison Schaffner from the end into the end zone from 9 yards out.
1: That's perseverance and grit, Tom.
0: No doubt. Yeah, he just kind of turned the corner, put his head down like in a ram position, and just ran right through everybody. No arm tackling that kid, that's for sure. So the Bruins back on top, 13-7 with 10:50 left here. Lottie Smith, love the cheers of Let's Lottie. Yeah.
1: She's so cute.
0: Isn't she? She's totally, totally cute. Yeah.
1: Great kicker, too.
0: All right, ball plays down. It's a good snap, good hold, good kick.
1: Perfect.
0: 10:50 left here, first half. Bear River 14, Union Mine 7. We'll be back to Bear River High School in 30 seconds.
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0: All right, yeah, we're good to be back here. Not having a Bear River cheerleader bring us back here. We got 14-7 Bruin lead. Again, 52-yard drive, a whole bunch of penalties. Bear River shooting themselves in the foot, but survived it, and now an upkick. Hit a player from Union Mine in the shin, but their teammate able to get on it. That was a live ball once it hit his leg.
1: That would have been great field position.
0: Oh, yeah. Yeah, that's part of those little squib kicks.
1: Yeah.
0: You know you have talented guys back deep to return those. So what Lottie has done so far in the early season is kind of pooch kick it, and then all of a sudden as the backs come back up, then she'll try to boom it over their heads.
1: But Did you say she was a soccer player?
0: Oh, yeah.
1: Yeah.
0: Mm-hmm. Yeah, no, absolutely very good one. You could see it.
1: Oh,
0: she
1: yeah.
0: She could boom it. All right, so Diamondbacks trailing 14-7 go back on the attack. They have been very tough to stop, and they have been a ground team as they go inside. But the Bruins, see, again, making these adjustments. They have done this two games in a row where, you know, the first time they get the ball, a team can move on them, but it gets much, much tougher as it goes on.
1: And again, I think they're very well coached.
0: Yeah, it looks like a yard game that time by Duncan to about yard, going to be second and nine. Diamondbacks put a man in motion, but they give it to an up back, and he's able to get through the line of scrimmage, and then a host of Bruins wrap him up.
1: Good defense on that play.
0: Yeah, shot through the 35. It looks like more was going to happen, but Carson Cole scored the earlier touchdown, held to about a 3 yard gain there to the 37. So it's going to be a third down, full 6 yards to go as we get to the 10 minute mark here of the first half. Bruins with the 14-7 lead. Diamondbacks get set. Pitch it back to his Steve, and he will try the right-hand side. Breaks one tackle, but not another. As the Bruins, again, they are in the gang tackling now, so they have picked it up.
1: They really know.
0: A guy like a Steve, Mac a Steve, who's their biggest back. Takes more than one player to get him down. The Bruins had about five there.
1: Yep.
0: after he broke that first tackle. So he got a couple of yards, brings up a fourth down and about 4.5 yards to go. Right now, Union Mine looking like they're lining up to go for it.
1: I think so.
0: Kind of interesting. We'll see if they try to move people off sides. They don't jump. They do snap it, and they do throw it.
1: Oh.
0: Ball deflected. It is incomplete.
1: Oh.
0: And Bruins will take over on downs.
1: Right on.
0: So a good gutsy play.
1: Very
0: trying
1: gutsy.
0: To have the quarterback, Bo Helmer, get the pass, but it was deflected. Then it was a free ball, and one of his linemen almost picked
1: caught,
0: it up
1: yeah.
0: and caught it. Might have had enough for a first down, but instead, Bear River takes over on downs at the 39-yard line. So the Bruins with the 14-7 lead. Like to put together a nice little drive of their own right now. Try to get some space in this game.
1: Oh, that would be nice.
0: Bruins break the huddle. Good news is Jaden Water is out here in this formation, so he's back on the field. They put a man in motion.
1: He's got it.
0: And it's Jackson. Jackson breaks one tackle, turns the corner at the 35, stiff arms his way down to about the 31-yard line. Jackson really delivering the hit at the end of that run. Got about 8 yards.
1: He likes to sweep to the left side.
0: Mm-hmm. Yeah, just that that stiff arm is really pretty outstanding. You don't have to worry about that. All right. It is second down and 3. No, you don't have to worry about that.
1: Okay.
0: We're always the first line of defense. Anything that's wrong.
1: Well, I was trying to fix
0: yeah.
1: it.
0: It's like working the gazebo at the fairgrounds. As Jaden Waters bounces outside for a first down, then some, turns the corner,
1: ooh.
0: Tries to hurdle, but runs right into a Diamondback defender right in his chest and is squirted out of bounds, but not after the first down for the Bruins. Down to about the 20-yard line on that 12-yard gain. You know, these Bruins, when they get to the outside and turn the corner, they pick up yards. So first and 10 as the clock stopped with 9:02 left here in the first half. Dane Brock gets set. Three receivers out to the right. They will hand it back to the left-hand side. Tripped
1: oh.
0: up that time was Carson Schaffner. He had room to run, but they stuck out an arm and got him down there for a 2-yard gain.
1: It's like a trip.
0: Yeah, that was going to go for a while, I think, if he got through there, but he didn't. Down to the 18, going to bring up a second about 8. Nice night for high school football. A little warm in our press box, but, you know, it is that time of year.
1: Your head is glistening.
0: Here we got guys with
1: that.
0: Flags on. All that
1: See,
0: stuff
1: Tom,
0: on Heroes
1: looks
0: Night.
1: Nice.
0: Yep. Hero
1: our
0: Night.
1: Flag is so pretty.
0: Two receivers out to the left for the Bruins on this formation, and they are looking to hand it off on a delay to Schaffner. Gets a block, pounces it outside, gets to the 15, gets to the 10, gets to the 5, down to about the 3.
1: Nice run.
0: Beautifully designed play that time by the Bruins, and they got good blocking downfield.
1: Great blocking.
0: So 15 yards and a first and goal for the Bruins at the 3-yard line. Oh, wait a minute, there's a flag down
1: oh, no,
0: again.
1: There is.
0: Far side of the field.
1: Oh. Holding, yeah.
0: Holding against Union
1: Mine.
0: Against
1: Union Mine, though.
0: That's interesting, holding on defense. All right, see if they wind the clock here. Got 8:18 and counting left in the first half. Bruins, 14-7 lead, trying to add to it as they have first and goal at the 3. You think they were just pounded here? Schaffner, not a bad choice. Jaden Waters, not a bad choice. Waters goes in motion, gets it, jumps outside, jumps inside, pushes the pile. He's down close
1: wow.
0: to the goal line. Touchdown, Bruins.
1: Wow, he got in. I didn't think he got in.
0: That was his strength, just
1: yeah.
0: getting there after that initial hit at about the 1-yard line, kept pushing it and got it across the goal line. And the Bruins take a 2-touchdown lead, 20-7 with the extra point coming. But Bruins taking advantage of a gamble by Union Mine. Of course, it is a non-league game, so Union Mine went for it for fourth and 4 yards to go. Turned it over on downs, and the Bruins took the short field at 39 yards. Took them 5 plays to get into the end zone. So Lottie Smith out here for another extra point.
1: That's what practice games are for, though. You got to just go for things and try them and see.
0: Absolutely.
1: You know.
0: Yeah, because league games are where it's at. So again, Bruins much better on the holding so far, but able to get the high snap down.
1: You get it?
0: No good.
1: No good.
0: Again, it was a high snap. Yeah. You know, when they've been on target, body's been perfect, but that one's no good. 7:53 left first half, 20-7 Bear River. We'll be back to Bear River High School in 30 seconds.
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0: And we've got Bear River kicking off. Ike Smith, a short little kick, end over end kick that Union Mine fields. Great field vision at the 40-yard line.
1: Oh, what a drive back. Was the fumble?
0: 45. No. But, again, it was such a short kick, they'll have great field position to start there. So that one, not really that deep. It's not quite to the 40-yard line. It got to the 37. First and 10 is where the Union Mine Diamondbacks will have it. Union Mine 1-1 coming into this game. Bear River 2-0 have the 20-7 lead as well.
1: Are they ranked anywhere?
0: Yeah. No, neither one of these. They're kind of small teams. So
1: yeah, but still, you just wonder.
0: No, there's have and have-nots in high school football. It's like Folsom, 12 Bridges.
1: Yeah.
0: You know, you got teams that are just dynamite.
1: Yeah, big
0: teams. State title type teams. Union Mine with a big pounding run right off the go there from Carson Cole. It scored Union Mine's touchdown. He goes off the left side for a quick 12 yards to the 49, first and 10. This time a run to the right-hand side, got nothing. Nothing but Bear River defenders in the middle of that defensive line. Stopped it for no gain.
1: Great stop.
0: I think that was Jarrett Carlson with the carry. Got maybe a yard.
1: Yeah.
0: Right at midfield, going to bring up a second and 9. Again, Union Mine runs up to the line.
1: Yeah, they really have a
0: snap
1: pass.
0: It. They go right-hand side and fall forward. So they do get good momentum. Bear River, though, has made nice adjustments, holding Carlson again to a relatively short gain of 4, but it makes it a manageable 3rd and 5.
1: But they are quick to their offense.
0: Yeah, they run up there, and again, they have to get set, put a man in motion. They will pound it right-hand side, and a good second effort running, and third effort first down.
1: Yep, he got it.
0: Exactly right, Donna. Just second effort running, just kept his head going forward, and Carlson Cole's legs driving.
1: You know, Tom, this is really a clean game. You're watching this game. You got two really good teams that are well coached, and it's a clean game.
0: Oh, yeah.
1: It's
0: no extracurricular.
1: Yeah, no, it's really a good game.
0: So first and 10, the Diamondbacks. Chain Crew just getting set, and the middle of misdirection handoff, and it's
1: great.
0: A good hard run. Again, number 7, Janet Carlson.
1: Carlson, that was a good cut.
0: Again, you had another first down run, I think. He had to get to the 28. He's going to be close to it. Not going to put him back
1: short,
0: a yard. Okay.
1: Yeah.
0: Yeah, about 29-yard line, second and a short one. They'll pound it straight ahead. Bruins, I don't know if they gave up the one. That's a good stand right there.
1: That was a great stand.
0: Yeah, that was Steve, and they're going to give him the yard. They did, give him the yard.
1: They got it then.
0: Yep, forward momentum before he was pushed back, so ball... Well, I gave him a real good spot. 2-yard gain to the 27. I don't think he got that far, but it is a first down. Clock running here with about 6 minutes left. First half, Bear River up 20-7, but Union Mine trying to claw a little bit closer. They will pound it in the right-hand side. And again,
1: a good extra effort
0: run. Ball knocked down there that time. The ball carry Carson Cole spun around at about the 21-yard line where he was dropped. Looked like he was going to get free for a few more yards.
1: He did.
0: But the Bruins wrapped him up, but it's still a 6-yard gain on first down. Bring up 2nd and 4. Again, backfield, deep back is a Steve. He gets it, got hit as he got it.
1: Great defense.
0: Great job that time with Steve holding onto it because he
1: right
0: got popped
1: on.
0: And then some.
1: Wow, that was great.
0: Yeah, Brady Cease with the hit, Bear River defensively. Hitting a... The Steve right in the chops as he got the handoff.
1: Man, if they could hold him, Tom, that would do so much for their morale.
0: Oh, yeah. Well, we'll see. They went for it on fourth down last time. A little misdirection handoff, and it's a first down run. Hard running, a good second and third effort inside really the 15 down to about the 11.
1: They deserve those yards. They're good yards.
0: They just get down to just basic football, just ball control, not put up those passes.
1: Not a lot of passing at all, huh?
0: Does something about passing that, you know, to me it's always been kind of an overrated thing.
1: Every
0: the sound
1: once in
0: that
1: a while
0: it's
1: pretty graceful, though. Well, I mean, every once in a while.
0: Vince Lombardi line. Steve gets the handoff. He got hit in the backfield, falls forward, though, inside the 10 down to about the 7 or 8-yard line. Vince Lombardi said when you throw the ball, three things happen and two of them are bad.
1: Yeah, it's true.
0: Incomplete or intercepted.
1: That's right.
0: You know, but the rewards are good.
1: Yeah, it's a lot of yards sometimes. I was watching Rudy the other night. Oh, what a great movie. Have you ever seen it?
0: Oh, yeah, it's up, Rudy. I saw Rudy.
1: It's a great movie. I've seen it, too. Talk about inspiration.
0: My daughter went to USC. I don't want to talk about him. All right, okay. It looked like movement there.
1: It was movement.
0: Looks like Bearover might have jumped. We'll see. But they were drawn offsides, but it looked like Bruins' defense might have jumped on the left-hand side. Offside Bruins.
1: Yep. I wonder if they get in trouble with penalties, you know, like in practice, if they have to run, if they get so many, you know what I mean? Like to teach them not to create any penalties, you know, just something to make them play differently.
0: You could ask them that next week, like in a pregame interview. I don't know.
1: We used to have to do that. You know, we get penalized if we did.
0: They used to just take
1: things.
0: Out a belt and strap us.
1: I think they did. Jersey, of course they did.
0: 5-yard penalty turns it into a second down and about 3.5 yards to go.
1: Yeah.
0: They can get a first down without scoring a touchdown. We have 4:08 and counting left here as they give it to inside run, and Bruins get a turnover, I think. And it is. They strip the ball, and it's a turnover.
1: Woo!
0: See who came up holding that ball.
1: And no flag.
0: Bruins, great job by them defensively. Not only get the stop, but they forced a turnover and keep Union Mine off the scoreboard.
1: That was great.
0: 4 minutes left in the first half.
1: 67, Trustin Lafata.
0: Good job by Trustin.
1: That was a great play. Good defense.
0: And Trustin, we trust. About the 6-yard line, Bruins deep in their own territory. Need to take care of business themselves. Get a couple of first downs. Put a man in motion, and they will give it to the crossback, and go on the right-hand side. That is Jaden Waters, maybe to the line of scrimmage. A lot of running to get nothing.
1: Yeah.
0: But again, want to make sure they take care of the ball. The last thing they need to do is turn it over. Both teams have fumbled it.
1: Especially so close
0: game.
1: To the end zone.
0: You got it. Mm. So we've got the second and 10 for the Bruins, but now the clock running with about 3.5 minutes left here first half. Who's the deep back there? Looks like it's Schaffner.
1: I think it is.
0: But he becomes a lead back for Jackson, who tries to bounce
1: block.
0: It outside.
1: That was
0: he gets
1: a great
0: the 10,
1: block.
0: Puts his head down, delivers that blow up to about the 14-yard line. Can't say about enough about Harry Jackson, how he puts his head down and just delivers a run right to the end of it.
1: He does.
0: So he gained 8 yards. Going to bring a third and about two. Now the clock stopped with him going out of bounds.
1: Well, it's good to give him a chance to regroup and
0: so waiting for the play to come in. It's being run in by Sam Desart. Tight end gives it to Jaden Brock, the quarterback, and he'll give it to the troops. They break the huddle. Third and a long two. Schaffner, deep back.
1: They're going to go to the right.
0: They go right-hand side. It's Jaden Waters, and he is tripped up. Right at the line, the gain, he might be about a 0.5 yard short. So it might be decision time for the Bruins. You'll have to see how this spot is. Ball's close to the 16-yard line. It's a first down for the Bruins. How about that?
1: Just right on it, I think. Wow, that was close.
0: I know. They've been very generous with the extra effort runs for both teams. So they will wind the clock here with 2:50 and counting left here. First half, Bruins with a new set of downs, still deep in their territory, their own 16-yard line, but a little bit of room here to operate. They might try to open it up with a pass, a play-action pass of some type. We shall see. They put a receiver wide out to the left. Jaden Brock showed a man in motion. But they will pound it to Schaffner. Goes straight up the middle, breaks the tackle, falls forward across the 22-yard line. Gains about six. Actually, up to the 23. They're going to put him down for about a 7-yard gain. Going to bring up second and three. Bruins could pick up the pace a little bit, but again, they're waiting for guys to come in on the sideline with the play. Desart will.
1: How many carries has he had, Schaffner?
0: No, I don't know.
1: Oh.
0: Do you see a stat guy here?
1: No, but I think you're doing pretty good with your little paper right there. Yeah. No, he doesn't seem like he's carrying it as much as last week.
0: Put a man in motion, it's Waters. They roll that way. They throw it to Waters
1: nice
0: in the flat,
1: throw.
0: Completed. Gets across the 35 to the 40, and he runs out of bounds to stop the clock after a first down.
1: Nice pass.
0: So a nice possession pass there. That's a pass they were trying in warm-ups and stuff. Didn't look good. Looked that time to Waters. Really well designed.
1: Yeah, really good.
0: It's a gain of 17 yards. First down, Bruins 40-yard line. They started this drive at their own 6. Still got 151 before the half. They have the 20-7 lead as well, and they have put two receivers out to the left. Brock under center will delay handoff and come to the near sidelines. That's where Schaffner has it. Looks for a block downfield, puts a stiff arm up.
1: Oh,
0: gets now a face mask and then spun out of bounds. Now another flag comes. He keeps running. They say he stepped out of bounds, I guess.
1: He had no idea.
0: He didn't look like he was stopped.
1: No, but I think he face masked back here.
0: But I think the face mask might have been on the Union Mine kit.
1: Really?
0: Oh, yeah. You're allowed to stiff arm a guy.
1: I thought he hit him. I thought he had him on the mask.
0: No, it's against Union Mine.
1: Oh, good.
0: Yeah, so they'll put 15 yards on the end of that run. So, again, the Bruins all of a sudden will get into close to scoring territory with the extra run after that. So twice they have used that delayed handoff to Schaffner.
1: It's a nice play.
0: Yeah. And that time he didn't have the block downfield, so he just used his stiff arm, and they kind of countered it, trying to get him down by his face mask.
1: Ah, that's okay.
0: They put Jaden Waters in motion, and he becomes a potential receiver. Instead, they throw it deep down the left-hand side to Cleek again. It's picked off, almost picked off that time. Didn't quite get out there in time. Again, kind of floated up and slightly behind his receiver. It's a long way to go across the field into the end zone. Ends up being an incomplete pass. Going to bring up second and 10 at the 33 with 1:25 left before the half. Again, too far away for a field goal attempt. So the Bruins need, I figure, at least 15 yards to try that. Cleek goes out
1: two and 10.
0: To the right.
1: Second down.
0: It is second and 10.
1: 10, okay.
0: Ball at the 33 as Brock rolls, throws it on the run, complete the Waters. He is down quickly as he crossed the 30-yard line. Waters got about five on that. It'll be a timeout for the Bruins, I think. As they'll talk it over. Ball at the 27-yard line with a third and 5. Give you time. 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
1: That? Yes. That was crazy.
0: And there they are in business.
1: Yeah.
0: That's right.
1: Talk about grit.
0: Talk about being able to buff that thing out. That's what they do at Trips Auto Body. Also, BNC Ace Home and Garden Center. They're going to have our halftime news report coming up here in a couple of minutes. 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The Fowler's been doing it for years. And they have all the know-how and expertise to get your jobs done. Appreciate them.
1: Good job, Tom.
0: And West Home, also.
1: Oh, yeah. I just got my furniture from them. A sofa,
0: you?
1: A coffee table,
0: well, that's
1: and
0: great
1: a carpet.
0: To hear.
1: They did. Oh, they are the nicest family. I've never dealt with them before. Oh,
0: that's wonderful to hear.
1: And the coffee shop they have in the back called the Furgon is just sensational.
0: Yeah, Furgon.
1: Mm-hmm.
0: What is
1: it's
0: up
1: the
0: with that
1: grandmother's
0: thing?
1: Last name.
0: Oh, okay. I'm glad. See, you're here to explain all this stuff. Well, Bear River again, delayed handoff. You know, you can't keep doing the same play. Got nothing.
1: No.
0: Basically, no gain. Going to bring up fourth and 4, clock running now.
1: They're going to go to the right. They have to.
0: Well, the Bruins have to get a first down, or else going to turn it over on downs. We're getting down. See, they're just going to let the clock continue to run a little bit. And if they don't get it, make sure there's not too much time left for the other team.
1: They have room to the right.
0: They're rolling to the right. They don't throw it. Now under duress, Brock pulls it down to run. Gets across the midfield. Breaks the tackle. Breaks another. Falls forward for a first down to about the 10-yard line. So Brock, for the second time tonight, has scrambled well out of trouble. That time for almost like 16 yards. Took out 28 seconds left. It's a first down. Bruins take another timeout. So that was nice to hear about West Home.
1: It really is a great place.
0: Yeah, I mean, right there on Mill Street.
1: So nice. That family's owned that business for years. They had one hiccup in the middle when the parents sold it, I think. And then the second generation bought it.
0: Look at
1: that. Yeah. Yes. All the daughters run the coffee shop, and it is the coolest coffee place.
0: Yeah? You think I can get some furniture there?
1: Yeah, I did.
0: Do they have good prices?
1: They do.
0: That's nice to
1: hear.
0: And
1: they work with you.
0: They work with me.
1: I saw something on
0: the internet.
1: Would
0: they work with me? They would work with you.
1: They give you. Everybody gives you food here, water. You would get a free sofa.
0: They give me a bad time. They give me a dead time here. That's what they give me.
1: No, you go in there with a price, and they meet it or beat it. I mean, and I didn't know they would do that.
0: Shouldn't tell a Jersey guy that. I got a price for you right here. It is first and 10 Bruins.
1: Thing, I don't know. I loved Jersey when I went there.
0: Yeah, it is something, isn't it?
1: It was fun.
0: Yeah, they're in my thoughts and prayers today on the 25th anniversary of 9/11. All right, so two receivers out to the left. Bruins will roll to the right, and they get a handoff, get inside the 10, maybe to about the 9. I think they had one timeout left.
1: 19
0: they're
1: going to
0: use it.
1: Yeah.
2: Bruins call it. 19 seconds left.
0: So they got second down to a second and eight. They got just inside the 9-yard line or so. So
1: what do you think they're going to do?
0: Well, I think they're not going to throw now. I mean, run now, because it would take too much time if they get stopped short of the goal line to necessarily spike it. So they might be taking here the next three plays to try to throw it into the end zone.
1: Okay.
0: See if they get a scoring play. Now, Union Mine knows that, too. Now, the unconventional thing would be to run it, try to surprise them. But then you're taking the gamble, like I said, not getting into the end zone, get everybody lined up, and stopping the clock. But we'll see.
1: Well, the half is almost over. I figured. I guess they're so close you want them to score. Right? What are you looking at me like that for?
0: I'm going to smack you in about a second. Let's see. We got Jaden Brock under center. Puts a man in motion to the left, and he will roll that way. As he looks towards the corner, it is caught short of the 5-yard line. The guy wrestled down, and now the clock continues to run. As Water caught it about the 6-yard line.
1: Spike it, huh?
0: Well, by the time they spike it, I think they won't have time to. That's the thing. They don't have time to even get the play off. We are done with the half. That's the gamble if it stays in the playoff field. You have to throw to the end zone. They didn't do it. They threw it short, so. Clock ends with Bear River 6 yards short of getting some more points. So it's 20-7 Bear River at the half. Good first half of football for the Bruins. Nothing they should be disappointed with.
1: Not at all.
0: They could have lined up for a field goal. And again, with preseason games, we were just talking about, or shall we say non-league games, just like we saw the other team at one point, Donna, go for it for a fourth down and turned it over on downs. That's an opportunity on that last timeout. Go, you know what? Let's not try for the end zone. Why don't we try for a field goal? It might be sometime in the season we need a field goal.
1: That's right.
0: So let's line up and see how we do for a field goal attempt to try to get 3 points.
1: And they film all these games, and it's great education for the and experience while they're playing it to practice and to watch to see what they can do the next time they play. I mean, it's good, don't you think?
0: Yeah, I think so.
1: I do.
0: I think so. Do you think so?
1: Yeah, Tom, I do.
0: Yes, you do. You are something else, aren't you?
1: I don't think so. I think I'm, I don't know, this football thing. It's fun, but
0: you have no clue, do you?
1: I have, no, I know about the game.
0: Are you waiting for them to huddle up and, like on the court and stuff?
1: No,
0: and
1: I know the game.
0: Throw up a free throw or something like that?
1: No.
0: Kind of work the clock a little bit.
1: Look, this looks like West Side
0: Go
1: Story.
0: Back door. West Side Story. It's
1: two games.
0: By the way, for everybody at home, it's the cheerleaders coming to the center of the field.
1: Yeah, but look at them. They're like all
0: the Jets
1: up.
0: And Sharks out there. I see the little cheerleader out there to the right, though.
1: Oh, she's tiny.
0: Well, yeah, it's like a, I think
1: she's
0: it's
1: like
0: about a
1: gymnast.
0: Kindergartner. No, it's a kindergartner out there on the right-hand side there. Anyway, so, Union Mine cheerleaders will perform first for their fans and the Bear River cheerleaders as well. It's the Bruins with the 20-7 halftime lead. We're going to take a one-minute timeout, throw it back to the KNCO studios, which Chris Gilbert will have a news update, get you caught up with what's been happening locally on the news front.

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3: Good evening, I'm Chris Gilbert with the High School Halftime News Report. Hundreds of school districts, including some in California, are now also suing social media companies, alleging that addictive platform features have fueled a youth mental health crisis and drained resources. And at their meeting on Wednesday, the Nevada Joint Union High School District Board passed a resolution toward hiring a law firm to be ready on a contingency basis to participate in similar litigation that also would cover video game addiction. The vote was unanimous, including from Board Trustee Wendy Willoughby.
4: To hold them accountable for what has taken place over the however many years that we're seeing the impact on our young people and what that has meant financially to schools and districts in order to combat the consequences of that addiction to screens, etc.
3: Willoughby says she's not aware of the district filing any lawsuit at this time. Last month in an Oakland courtroom, Meta reached a $17 billion settlement to resolve a landmark youth social media addiction trial.
4: Because obviously whatever is harming kids outside of school, those same harms apply when they're spending the majority of their day in school. And it is our job to care for those kids and to make sure that they can learn. And if there are harms that we have to mitigate in order to get kids to the place where they can focus and they can learn, then those are additional costs that districts and sites have to bear.
3: Four claims of lawsuits that have been filed by school districts already include being forced to bleed funds and divert crucial resources to hire extra counselors, social workers, and therapists to handle student anxiety, depression, and cyberbullying. They also argue that companies intentionally use harmful features like infinite scrolling and logarithmic feeds to hook young users. What's described as outstanding results from the Ag Mechanics and Junior Livestock auctions from last month, Nevada County Fair are finally out. And Fairgrounds CEO Andrew Trigg says the total was an impressive $1.2 million. He says that's similar to the last couple of fairs. As always, the junior livestock auction raised the vast majority of the money, or over $912,000.
5: It's the opportunity for community members or businesses, doesn't matter, to purchase an animal, whether it's rabbits, a turkey, or all the way up to a steer. This is their opportunity to support local youth, local agriculture, and also have some great meat for their freezers.
3: The Ag Mechanic sale raised nearly $155,000. It highlights the creativity and technical skills of students from Nevada Union and Bear River High Schools through projects they design and build that includes trailers, barbecues, furniture, and other wood and metal creations. Antrag says nearly $200,000 in bump-ups or add-ons was remarkable for this year.
5: And those are contributions that community members just make to the participants of the auctions. And these are anywhere from $25 up to as many thousands of dollars as they want to contribute. And this is just another way that they can support, rather than actually buying an animal, perhaps they don't have the freezer space or the financial ability, they can still contribute to the exhibitors of Nevada County.
3: Officials say the proceeds from the auctions play a vital role in creating meaningful opportunities for young people pursuing agricultural education, hands-on learning, and vocational skills. Meanwhile, the fair expands from 5 to 8 days next year, over 2 weekends. It also has an earlier schedule, which starts on July 23rd. Trigg says a determination on how the auctions are scheduled hasn't been made yet. Nevada County's Assemblymember says that she's elected to a new 2-year term in November. She has a lot of future goals, but to accomplish them, Heather Havwick says she'd like to close what she sees as the ongoing gap in state help for rural versus urban areas. She represents 11 rural counties in the sprawling 1st District. That includes the time it takes to get state funding help for wildfire victims. Havwick says she's been trying to educate urban lawmakers by inviting them up to the district regarding the issue.
6: And LA is moving lightning fast, but they think it's very, very slow. And they've gotten a lot of special privileges that I don't think are fair. So I talk about equity and recovery a lot, but recovery and emergency management is going to be a major focus for me.
3: Havwick says highlights of her term included getting tax exemptions last year for wildfire victim settlement money. Meanwhile, Cal Matters, a nonpartisan, nonprofit statewide news agency, ranks Havwick 3rd among all 120 members of the legislature. or the number of bipartisan bills she's authored.

0: try to write what I would consider smart bills that, you know, aren't pushing all the buttons of people, and try to get co-authors that are Democrats and get people to understand how this would affect them too. Like, I hope that people would do that for me as well. I mean, at the end of the day, we're all there for the same reason. We want to serve our people and our constituents. I think how we get there, we look at it a little differently, but there's a lot of things that we can agree on.
1: Ebbuck says other goals for a new term would include having just one reporting system for obtaining grants. She says most counties are really dependent on that source of funding. It's often been described as one of the most celebrated days of the year in the Nevada County Board of Supervisors chambers. That's when hundreds of employees are recognized and honored. Seven awards were presented at the board's recent meeting Tuesday afternoon before another packed audience of well-wishers. That included the Employee of the Year. Board Chair Lisa Swarthout announced the winner as Deputy Purchasing Agent Desiree Belding.
2: So Desiree is an extraordinary asset to Nevada County, leading a small but highly efficient procurement until that manages a large volume of complex contracts while safeguarding county interest. She combines accountability with creativity, piloting innovative approaches like design build for major capital projects, and serving as a thoughtful, intelligent, and compassionate advisor across departments.
1: Looking at the other awards, the Above and Beyond Employee of the Year was actually a tie between Arian Duperin and Tiffany Rooney with the Social Services Department and Catherine Kessler with Public Health. The Collaborative Team of the Year was county staff on the Tahoe Truckee Homeless Action Coalition. The High Performance Organization in Action Employee or Team of the Year went to Jamie Hamp, also from the Public Health Department. Robin McFadden Black from Human Resources was the Rookie of the Year. The Supervisor of the Year was Galen Spittler from the Sheriff's Office, and Bradley Inman from the Sanitation Department was the Volunteer or Intern of the Year. That's the Halftime News Report. I'm Chris Gilbert.
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8: All right, welcome back here at Bear River High School. We're at halftime. Bear River with the 20-7 lead, just had a halftime show. And you have to understand something about Tom Fitzsimmons. I'm from Jersey City, so when I see women do a kick line like the Rockettes, that is awesome. Your name?
9: Thank you. I'm Kaylee.
8: Kaylee, are you a senior?
9: I'm a sophomore.
8: You're just a sophomore? You were part of that kick line that was just out there.
9: Yeah.
8: How hard did you ladies work at learning that?
9: I wouldn't say necessarily super hard, but yeah, it was hard in a way.
8: Yeah. All right. How many hours of practice to do that for half? time. That's a pretty big thing to do.
9: Our practices are 2 to 3 hours.
8: 2 to 3 hours? Is it tough doing that on a grass field? It's one thing about practicing on like a gym floor
9: slippery.
8: Or something. Slippery?
9: Yeah.
8: All right. Are you out of breath?
9: A little bit.
8: Are you nervous?
9: Yeah.
8: You have nothing to be nervous about. That was an awesome halftime show. For Donna, this is the first time her broadcasting with me at football games. There's a lot of camaraderie between cheerleading teams, like with Union Mine and stuff, right?
9: Yeah.
8: All right. How's your team doing this year as far as the cheerleaders go?
9: They're doing good.
8: Any competitions coming?
9: I don't think so, no.
8: No? All right. Well, great job today.
9: Thank you.
8: Your mom here?
9: Yes, that's my
8: mom. All right. Well, it was just awesome what you did. Give all your teammates the best. We thought it was very cool.
9: I will. Thank you.
8: All right. Very good. And that's Keely, part of the Bear River cheerleading squad, just sophomore. Just, what can I say? I'll put it right out there. You know, Radio City Music Hall is where the Rockettes perform. My mom and dad's first date was seeing Gone with the Wind.
10: Oh, with Clark Gable.
8: 1939 at Radio City Music Hall. When you see a movie there, the Rockettes are there and they perform. Like, even when you see a movie, you'll see the Rockettes.
10: Movie? Oh, yeah. Now that, what a great date that was. No wonder she married him.
8: And so when I see that high kick line,
10: it is
8: the proper thing for everybody here, if you're listening on iHeartRadio or whatever, is to applaud anytime you see that immediately. Especially when it's performed that well. So it was just awesome.
10: It was great.
8: To see that performed by high school kids. She's just a sophomore. She was a senior.
10: Absolutely gorgeous. Oh, breathtaking, beautiful. But practicing 2 or 3 hours a day.
8: That's athletes.
10: That's an athletic.
8: We were noticing the cheerleaders when they were warming up here and just going through their routines, how built they are. Big, strong arms doing their exercising and stuff and that as they're cheering on their kids, their teammates. Well, that's the thing. The Bruins, at every level, have it all going on. So a reminder, when you're out at Nevada Union High School, Bear River High School, any of the high schools, there's a lot of kids doing a lot of great things. Not just ones
10: hope.
8: On the gridiron, not the ones just on the hardwood, but the ones that are in choir, the ones that are doing plays, the ones that are doing just extracurricular activities like FFA.
10: Oh, FFA is an amazing program. And, if you have nothing to do and you don't, you want to give to the community or just give to yourself, come out here to a game. It's so much fun. It's not a lot of traffic. It's nice people.
8: Yes.
10: It's not like going into Sacramento and watching a professional team. Being here is a total different vibe.
8: And it's great food. I mean, we have a tri-tip sandwich, great
10: Lazy
8: food.
10: Lazy Dog. I mean, they have everything.
8: And it's just what America's all about. When we have 9/11, I can't say enough, 25 years ago when the first games were played, Dick Warrens was the principal out here. Very emotional for all the kids. The kids, right down the road is a Magnolia School. Mm-hmm. Emil Baldoni used to take the eighth graders there on their eighth grade trip, and they would always go to the World Trade Center.
10: Oh, wow.
8: And so these kids, that tragedy happened. They was very emotional because they know the Trade Center.
10: That's right.
8: And, they would eat at the windows of the World restaurant that's on the top of the Trade Center and stuff. It's a lot of emotions here. But I remember how it felt to have football back. It was okay to cheer.
10: You didn't know what to do.
8: You always had a cautionary feeling, can we really celebrate? Yes.
10: Yeah.
8: Because this is what America's all about, having the freedom to play, to grow, to learn. And it was a galvanized community back then, and hopefully it could be galvanized country again. Sometimes maybe it's the 25th anniversary that can kind of wake people up and
10: I hope so.
8: Kind of bring people together.
10: The other thing
8: that does, though, is a kick line like the Rockettes.
10: Tom, I have to tell everybody, he did go crazy when he saw that. It was beautiful.
8: It's in my nature. As soon as it happened, I started clapping.
10: I see that
8: even if it's kindergartners trying to
10: They did a great job.
8: But they did a spot-on job out of nowhere.
10: And she was adorable.
8: And it was to country music. Oh, my goodness. I didn't know you could kick line to that.
10: You going to go and try it? I know.
8: Tom's Are you going to try it? No.
10: I could never do it.
8: I hate to think what would happen. I'd have a hitch in my get-along for about 5 weeks.
10: I think so. And then some.
8: All right, getting ready for the second half kickoff. We did have a halftime score from Christian Brothers, and you're just going to have to get going in the second half. They've given up 29. 29-14, Christian Brother lead at the half.
10: That's a lot of points.
8: That's down in Sacramento. So, that's what concerns me. Nevada Union has to get stops. Bear River has gotten stops. It has not been, not like Union Mine hasn't moved the ball. At times they've moved it very well, but a late chance to score a touchdown.
10: Yeah.
8: Bear River forced that fumble. That kept it to a 20-7 lead.
11: Terry Lowe, over 250 wins All right, to mention some Coach Logue announcement here. Be nice to have Coach Logue back here.
10: Oh, it would be.
11: What he would think about you in the press box.
10: Oh, he probably wouldn't be happy.
11: He's old school.
10: Yeah, he probably
11: I wouldn't say he wouldn't be happy.
10: Well, I had guy coaches. I loved them. They were great.
11: The thing is about his wife, Andrea,
10: mm-hmm. You
11: remind me a lot of Andrea Logue.
10: Really?
11: His wife, yeah. And that
10: is she an athlete?
11: Yeah, mm-hmm. Actually, and still a competitive golfer. She actually kicks his butt, just like most
10: women. Oh, see,
11: that's
10: probably why he wouldn't want me in the press box then. Was he a teacher here, too?
11: Yes, he was. Oh,
10: okay.
11: Yes, he was.
10: What did he teach?
11: He taught whatever he wanted. He, I think, was a math teacher. You know, my daughter Katie would know.
10: Oh, that's right. They went to school here.
11: Yeah, and with Katie, he pretty much says, don't worry, you can do whatever you want. I know your dad.
10: Aww,
11: isn't that nice?
10: That's so nice, Tom.
11: I said, you do your work. Don't give me that stuff. You better do your work.
10: Tom, you're very smart. Your kids are smart.
11: They're much smarter than me. They didn't go into radio.
10: No, you're very good at what you do.
11: Lottie Smith, warming up her leg. She could do the kick line. She's a soccer player.
10: She could do the kick line, yeah. She could. She's fun to watch.
11: She is fun to watch. And it takes, let me tell you something. Not to be lost on all this stuff, is that she is lined up as a competitive football player on this field.
10: Definitely.
11: And so she is fair game.
10: Yep.
11: You see, she's about 100 and something pounds. She is fair game. So you see these big upbacks that have her eye after she kicks it off. So she has to concentrate on kicking it, which she's doing right now, and pounds it towards the near sideline. Diamondbacks fielded about their 32, and they're wrapped up right about. Well, not wrapped up yet. I was going to say Barrow's going to wrap him up, but he's able to break loose and turn the corner far side. He knocked down about the 40-yard line, so took a while to get him down.
10: I think Lottie was happy they got him down.
11: Yeah, see, Lottie Smith playing back there deep because she knows the limitations. You don't want to necessarily go in there and throw your body around with some guys that are just big behemoths. But she is competitive, so you have to have a certain little moxie. And, of course, she's the coach's kid, so I'm sure it comes from dad. Shouldn't say that without knowing mom, though, huh?
10: She's probably pretty tough,
11: too. Yeah, she's probably pretty tough. Let me get that a little bit closer to you there. As I get the second half underway, Union Mine deferred to the second half, so they will have the first possession. And they snap it and run up the middle.
10: Oh,
11: get a second effort run, get across midfield. So a good opening gain of some 20, 24 yards down in the Bruin territory to the 36 by Carson Cole.
10: That was a great way to start the second half.
11: Carson Cole scored the one touchdown for the Diamondbacks.
10: Sophomore,
11: Yeah, it looks about the 37-yard line. So a full 23-yard pickup. That is a pretty awesome way to start his right now.
10: Yeah, it was a great
11: effort. First and 10 in the Bruin territory. And, again, a quick hitter straight up the middle. Get what they can. Not much. Bruins there a little bit better. Keeping that to a short gain. Clear of the pile. That, again, was Carson Cole with that as well. Held to a couple of yards. Going to bring up second and 8 at the 35-yard line. Now, the Bruin with the 2-touchdown lead, but Union Mine fumbled deep in Bruin territory to end that first half. And this time,
10: great
11: a good defensive
10: defense.
11: Play.
10: Big defensive
11: as they
10: play.
11: Got a Steve down as he was trying to cut around the right-hand side.
10: He hasn't been able to break through much, Tom.
11: Not since the early run.
10: No, not at all.
11: Yeah, got no gain. It can bring up 3rd and 8. So it might be 4-down territory for Union Mine. And they are 1-1 on their first two games against Pioneer Valley League teams, opponents that the Bruins will have in league. And this time a little cross hitter to the right-hand side, gets a few yards, not near enough, as Carlson got 3 to about the 32.
10: They're going to go for it, probably. They have to. They're too far out.
11: Yeah, so it's going to be 4th and a full 5 yards to go.
10: Yeah.
11: And, of course, they have run the ball well. Yeah, it's up to that Bear River defensive line to try to close those gaps. Taking time in the huddle, but they come up, run up, and get ready to snap this ball. And that time it looked like movement by Union Mine on the left-hand side. And it is procedure penalty against the Diamondbacks. So it's was going to be 4th and 5, now 4th and a full 10 yards to go.
10: Ah, the penalties.
11: Yeah, it's getting to the third game of the year. You want to kind of start eliminating
10: these.
11: Yeah,
10: that's what I was saying. I was wondering in practice if they have to pay for that.
11: Yeah, maybe. Yeah, I don't know. Yeah, they go over films.
10: Yeah, they
11: try to figure it out. Put a man in motion, and that's who gets it on a pitch. They will try the right-hand side, and there's room to run, and they get a first down.
10: Ooh.
11: Just a good second effort
10: late
11: run, and
10: hit.
11: An extracurricular hit by Bear River is going to add about 15 yards to that. As it was number seven, Jarrett Carlson got about 17 yards, and I think that extracurricular is going to go against the Bruins.
10: That was Kingston Landry, number eight.
11: Yeah, not good. There's no need for that. You already gave a first down run. That's bad enough. Now you're just going to put the ball pretty much in a goal-to-goal situation. Referee's visit, and we'll eventually decide where to mark this off. That was an 18-yard run down to about the 19. So
10: man, that's
11: half
10: a big
11: the
10: one.
11: Distance. We'll bring it just inside the 10-yard line.
10: When you count up the yardage at the end of the game in penalties, it's huge.
11: That could be totally huge. It's first and goal for the Diamondbacks. So they'll come out in here in the second half firing. Bear River just helped him with a personal foul, and now they will, again, penalty against the Diamondbacks. So not exactly in sync, are they, on their offensive formations?
10: I think they've got that speed offense, and I'm not really sure why they do it almost every time they have their hand on the ball.
11: Well, the thing is that you have to be disciplined to do it. You know, run up there and act like you're going to snap it right away. You do that a lot of times, but not every time, so you have to be disciplined to kind of hold it. And they're running offside, so that time they give up 5 yards. So an inside handoff. Again, it's good yardage, though. They get across the 10 back to the original line of scrimmage and then some. Carlson getting the handoff. See, they mark it down about the 8-yard line for about a 6-yard gain, maybe.
10: They really don't pass.
11: No.
10: I mean, at all.
11: Let's see, you know, I'm kind of a throwback guy. I like this type of football.
10: Yeah, no,
11: just
10: it
11: grind
10: is.
11: It out and,
10: it is.
11: You know, it's like man against man. You have to kind of get those guys down on the ground. Steve, and again, a flag down, and again, I think it's against Union Mine. Yeah.
10: Is it?
11: Again, movement on the right hand side a little bit.
10: Man. Yep.
11: And so they take a step forward, right, and get 6 yards. They're going to give 5 yards back to the 13. So it's still second down and goal, the 13-yard line. And it's tough when it's a team that doesn't necessarily pass much because the team knows, you know, they kind of play all your defenders close up. You see these Bear River defenders, Donna, they're only 5 yards off the line of scrimmage, even the deepest guy. So they rush hard.
10: Oh, they got it. Now he's open now.
11: He's able to turn the corner and get into the end zone. That's a good seal blocks on the left-hand side by all the white shirts. Bear River Bruins cannot reach out there, and it's Max's Steve getting into the end zone from 13 yards out. So when they have scored, they've been pretty dominant.
10: You know, it was a matter of time before he scored because he's run that play so often, and he's got the power and the speed.
11: Just like that, the Diamondbacks get the second half going with a touchdown drive from 13 yards out. Max's Steve gets into the end zone, so they're down by 7. Extra points are big now as they try to close within 6. High snap, the ball's down. Kick is up. Kick is good. We got 9:03 left here, third quarter. It is Bear River 20, Union Mine 14. We'll be back to Bear River High School in 30 seconds.
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11: All right, welcome back here as the kickoff happens and rolls out of bounds. There's the flag. It took a while. You know, refs have been very nonchalant with flags and stuff tonight.
10: Yeah, it's really weird.
11: Yeah. You're always wondering what's going on. So we'll see if the Bruins take it at the 35, which they might. I think they'll ask them to kick it off again because we saw, we were here last week when they returned a kick.
10: Yeah, that's right.
11: Yeah. No, they got special athletes, Jackson and Jaden Waters deep.
10: Yeah.
11: Now they're trying to, again, what Bear River does, same thing, trying to squib kick it, not to the deep guys. But it's kind of forcing this other team, hey, kick it again and try to get us down if we're able to field it. All right, so Isaiah Casey, who just kicked the extra point, back at his 35-yard line to kick it off. 9:03 left here, third quarter. Bruins ahead by 6, 20-14. We'll get their first possession going here in the second half. Kai finally joins the kickoff team just off the bench. What was that about?
10: I don't know.
11: Wow, they were short a guy maybe. Oh, okay. Casey, this time pops it deep, so one of the D-backs get it. They will try to get a return going.
10: They're going to block.
11: Jason Water tries to get through a seam, and he ducks. Stiff arms his way to midfield. Breaks that tackle. Stiff arms his way across midfield. Still extracurricular all the way out of bounds, and a flag comes out of bounds. I should say that was Jackson.
10: That was Jackson.
11: Harry Jackson is a stud returner.
10: He is a stud returner.
11: And he was escorted out of bounds, hit out of bounds, and an extra shot, I think, finally got the flag out of bounds. Now, they're talking about it, but that was an obvious 15-yard penalty, especially if it went the other way against Bear River just recently. You'd figure they would be consistent and call that. Is it Bear River going backwards?
10: It looks like it.
11: Let's see.
10: Yeah.
11: Personal foul. Against Union Mine. Don't be scared. Against Union referees, like, afraid to point. Against Union Mine. So it should be 15 yards from the 45-yard line, I think, is where they're going to say it was. I think that's where he went out of bounds.
10: Oh, wow, there
11: you go.
10: So
11: personal foul. So that is 15 yards, so I'll bring it all the way down to the 30-yard line. So, again, if you want to know, that's why you have them re-kick it again. They decided, well, I'm going to kick it deep, and one of those skill guys got it, and there's the play.
10: That's it.
11: But Jackson, not easy. And as I say, between him and Worth, they really deliver hard runs at the end, especially Jackson. But you get a little frustrated trying to get him down on the ground. Well, this time Waters gets it, gets behind a blocker, and he is running.
10: Quick.
11: Moving off right off the backside of that lead blocker down to about the 20-yard line. So almost 10 yards right there.
10: You could just see that hole from our angle, you know, with the block that he got.
11: Absolutely. So Bruins trying to answer right back at incredible field position. Get 9 yards on first down. Bring up second and one. As the Bruins see their two-touchdown lead down to one. 20-14 right now.
10: They need a score.
11: See if the Bruins have the discipline to stay on the running game.
10: Mm-hmm.
11: Brock under center. We'll pitch it and come to the near sideline. They stiff arm their way again, get across the 20. Does Jaden Waters then drag down? So he had to get to the 20, and I think that's where he got.
10: You
11: not
10: think
11: much
10: he hit
11: more.
10: That?
11: I think so.
10: Yeah.
11: First down, Bruins.
10: Good play.
11: So first down, Bear River. Clock continues to run with 7:50 or so and counting, third quarter. Have to get the chain gang ready. Not exactly a zippy crew.
10: No.
11: Brock directing his players to get lined up. Puts a man in motion. It is Waters. And he's trying to bounce outside. Able to get through a tackle. And now puts on his jets.
10: Man.
11: Up and under move. Sprints towards the end zone and into the end zone for a touchdown.
10: He is so quick.
11: You can see some of the Union Mine defenders, including Blaine Carr with his hands up in desperation. As they thought they had Waters early, they thought he had him again, and he instead goes 20 yards into the end zone.
10: And he's so great at hesitating, too. I mean, he's got great cuts, and he's fast.
11: So you got a couple of lightning bolts, and Harry Jackson's kickoff return. It was helped by a 15-yard penalty. The Bruins then go the extra 30 yards with the feet of Jaden Waters back into the end zone, and it's back to a two-touchdown lead. Now we wait for the snap for the extra point. This has been the thing. We even talked about it with Coach Dustin Smith as his daughter Lottie's on for the extra point. When it's been good snaps and holds, she is pounding them through. This time it's a good one, and it's put up, and it's good.
10: Nice job.
11: That simple, doesn't it?
10: Yep.
11: 7:39 left here in the third quarter. Bear River back in front, 27-14. We'll be back to Bear River High School in 30 seconds.
10: Good score.
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14: 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He has described more than 10,000 gridiron plays, and he is as humble as it gets. 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
11: All right, Bear River Bruins answer with a touchdown drive of their own. Only needed 30 yards, and Jaden Waters gave him that. Back to a 27-14 lead for the Bruins. Two-touchdown lead as Diamondbacks get the kickoff return going.
10: Nice tackle. Wow.
11: Good special teams get him down on the ground. That was number 20, Blaine Carr.
10: And Jaden Waters, that was a great tackle on him. Good job.
11: All right, did get an updated score. Christian Brothers, 42.
10: Ooh.
11: Nevada Union, 14. That might be a running clock pretty soon.
10: I think so.
11: Yeah, that is a surprise to that one-sided. But again, for Nevada Union, first time they've been on the road this season. You know, it's different when you play on the road for
10: different.
11: Some teams.
10: No, it is for sure.
11: All right, Bear River's defense has to get a stop.
10: There he goes, and right up the middle.
11: Yeah, straight up the right-hand side, just a power run. Looked like a Steve that got it. So went forward for at least 5, if not 6 yards. Real basic football. Yeah, about 7 yards, actually. Gets a second and three. As a Diamondback trying to answer right back. They will pound it straight up ahead. Get a short gain. Maybe across the 40 to about the 46. That was Carson Cole. As one of the Diamondbacks' touchdowns tonight.
10: They're a fun team to watch. I'm enjoying this. Bear River is fun to watch.
11: Yeah, it's asking a lot of both these teams. It's pretty basic football. You know what's coming. They're going to pound it, and there they are. Pound it again to Steve. Breaking tackle after tackle into Bruin territory to about the 41-yard line. Basic football right here on display. A 13-yard gain. So Union Mine trying to answer right back. Again, they were competitive in both games. They held off Colfax, winning by 4. Almost caught Wheatland at the end. You can see why. Steve gets it. This time hitting the backfield. Able to break that tackle, though. And got some positive yardage for a couple to about the 39. But again, Steve, at least hitting him early stops the momentum.
10: Yeah, he really, unless he gets that little breakthrough, he's going to be gone if he is. But he did a great, he is getting tackled really quick.
11: This time a little crossbuck play, a little misdirection straight up the middle. Number 7, Carlson. So they got 3 backs they're using pretty well, kind of giving it to different guys at times, so it's not like a favorite back. But that time Carlson held to a yard, so it brings up 3rd and long, 3rd and about 7. Again, probably 4 down territory for the Diamondbacks, so they quickly get up the line of scrimmage. They snap it, and why not? Just the biggest Steve kid, get what he can. Falls forward across the 35 to the 34 for about 4.
10: It's so good that they can stop him.
11: Now let's see. They got the ball at the 34-yard line. They have 4th and full 3 yards to go. Clock running with 5:10 left, third quarter. They will pitch it back to a Steve and see if he can sprint to the outside. And he cuts through a couple of tacklers, and he might be gone.
10: He is.
11: As he bounces down the far sideline and into the end zone. Do not see any flags. So just like that, Union Mine Hanford's back with a 63-yard touchdown drive on the ground. And for the second state time, Max says Steve is into the end zone.
10: That's what I was trying to say before, and I couldn't get it out, is that if they don't stop him up front, he's going to run because he's fast. He's just got that speed and that strength.
11: Well, he's a bull.
10: He's
11: a bull because he can run straight ahead. It's tough to get down, but there he was able to just really outrun defense. Just saw a crack and just went through it.
10: Yeah, and he can pick up his speed so fast. He's no nonsense.
11: And to go to 63 yards, took only seven plays, all on the ground. So it's a long, slow snap, and the kick is up, and I think they still pounded it through. Boy,
10: that was a low. That was a low.
11: Low snap, yeah. But Bruins lead down to 27-21 here with 4:58 left here in the third quarter. Keep it right here. Thanks to some of our sponsors of high school football. They include Sierra Timberline. Make your home your favorite place to be. You can start Sierra Timberline from cozy fireplaces, comfortable furniture, relaxing hot tubs. You find it all at Sierra Timberline, Idaho, Maryland Road, right in the home center in Grass Valley, where comfort starts. Their beautiful showroom there. It is a gorgeous showroom.
10: You know, it really is.
11: It really,
10: it's beautiful.
11: Yeah, top-notch
10: they
11: stuff.
10: They do everything so nice.
11: Yeah, I think about my patio. I have my patio set, have my gas stove inside, have the barbecue from them.
10: Wow.
11: Yeah, and the hot tub. Hot
10: and we
11: hot
10: have
11: tub.
10: Stoves from them. Jerry has bought them. And they're so nice to deal with, too, when you have to have it, you know,
11: yeah, I was doing that.
10: And all that.
11: I was doing that. I felt like I was well-propertied for a second there. That's when my little Roxanne was home and stuff. We were going to do all that stuff. Wish her all the best.
10: Aww.
11: You know, I think about my wife on 9/11. She's a nurse, another one of those first responders that are always there for important things like that. And, yeah, and a news junkie like me.
10: Aww.
11: And just...
10: That's nice.
11: What would get us was seeing all the pictures of those that were lost on 9/11 when they were looking for people.
10: It's
11: one of those
10: that?
11: Things you'll remember
10: wow.
11: 25 years ago.
10: They showed that this morning again. It's just heartbreaking.
11: It is heartbreaking. Okay, little squib kick. Bear River's trying to get on it, and I think Union Mine's on it. The kicker, I think, caught up to it, or maybe Carson Cole. It was Carson Cole. So Union Mine gets the onside kick, and they get the ball back right there.
10: Wow, right
11: in
10: there.
11: In Bruin
10: right.
11: territory at the 46-yard line.
10: That was textbook.
11: Yeah, Bruins
10: wow.
11: up backs didn't really necessarily attack it. And, again, they were not expecting the onside kick, but for Union Mine, perfect time to do it, right? They pull within
10: they
11: six. They haven't been stopped in the second half. They've
10: great
11: had two
10: strategy.
11: Drives, two touchdowns, and now starting Bruin territory. They run up to the line of scrimmage. They snap the ball. As Steve gets it off right tackle, it's like he's done for the last couple of drives, gets about 5 yards right away to about the 41.
10: He's getting better the later in the game we go, or the defense is getting more tired. But
11: no, Max and Steve is just punishing him.
10: He's got some strength and some thighs and speed.
11: See, the Bruin defense has to take a quick breath and try to get a stop here. Second and five, but again, they're going to keep running it. They go misdirection and a little hesitation, then cut it up the middle. Still a good second round run, and I think that's going to be enough to get a first down as Carlson got it. Had a nice cutback and then went out straight up the middle. And boy, it's right near the first down market, isn't it?
10: It is. And psychologically, this is not good for them, for the Bruins. Yeah, first down.
11: So they move the chains to the 36-yard line. First and 10, Union Mine. They wind the clock here at 4:10 left here, third quarter. Union Mine gets the pitch back to Steve. They gets behind his blockers, cuts up the middle, and falls forward. Again, more Bruin defenders there, but still, Mad Max is running like Mad Max.
10: Mad Max is running.
11: Yeah, got across the 30 down to at least the 28 for about 8 yards. Going to bring up a second down, short two. Again, we've seen them move this ball. Now, one time just before the half, they moved it like this and then turned it over inside the 10-yard line.
10: Yeah.
11: Now a quick hitter straight up the middle, and I think the guy, Carson Cole, that recovered the onside kick might have had that first down run.
10: I don't know. I think they've got some momentum now.
11: Yeah.
10: Yeah, I can feel it.
11: There you go. Exactly right. Yeah, Bruins have to figure out, you know, I think it's not a bad idea to call a timeout sometimes defensively,
10: yeah,
11: but
10: exactly.
11: They haven't yet. Again, they have tried to Steve off that right tackle. They have not stopped that play on first down. And it's always positive yardage. That time inside the 20 to the 19 for about five. Going to bring up second and five.
10: They need a turnover.
16: Second down and five.
10: A nice fumble.
11: And again, a quick hitter straight up the middle. This has been the same play calling routine each time.
10: Every time.
11: And even though Bruins might know what's coming, it's hard to stop it. And it says a lot for the offensive line, actually, for
10: Union.
11: The Union Mine Diamondbacks. They got third and three. See where Steve goes. He is on a formation right. They will try to left-hand side, like they have done. He spun around and keeps his legs driving for a first down,
10: oh,
11: and then some
10: wow.
11: inside the 10 to about the 8. So Mac is Steve, senior captain.
10: Yeah, it was a matter of time.
11: He kind of lead his team from behind. Gets down to the 8-yard line, gains 9. So first and goal for the Diamondbacks there. Down to 2:20 and counting left third quarter. Diamondbacks trying to take the lead here for the first time tonight. Put a man in motion, and they will hand it off the right-hand side. There, where Coles has it, wrapped up by a bunch of black-shirted Bruin defenders
10: Good
11: after
10: defense.
11: A short gain to about the 5.
10: Where do you think his forward momentum was?
11: About the 5-yard line, maybe.
10: Yeah.
11: Let's see, now maybe there's a penalty as well. Referee walking over this way. Maybe?
10: I didn't see.
11: Oh, maybe it's a sportsman thing. Okay. Maybe their teams are getting a little emotional out there.
10: Oh, I didn't see that.
11: All right, so second and goal at the 5. All right, Steve, the deep back, gets the pitch.
10: You know he's going to get it.
11: Kind of left-hand side, and
10: yep.
11: He will get to the end zone as he kind of trots his way in. The deep penetration could not get him down. He was able to break that, and Maxis Steve has tied this game at 27 with 1:21 left here in the third quarter. Mad Max running like a madman.
10: I'm looking him up.
11: You have to look him up. He's right there.
10: No, I know he's right there. I just want to see what his Max Prep Store thing says about him.
11: Oh, good luck.
10: You don't think it'll pop up?
11: No.
10: Why not?
11: I'm smart that way.
10: You probably are, Tom. Much smarter than I am.
11: All right, here's the extra point attempt to put the Diamondbacks in the lead. The kick is up. Boy, it's pounded through.
10: That's pounded through.
11: So I got 1:21 left third quarter. Union Mine has come all the way back. It is 28-27 Diamondbacks. We'll be back to River High School in 30 seconds.
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18: We are the Bears, and no one could be prouder. 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
11: Yeah, and welcome back here at Ramsey Stadium. Kind of stunned silence with the fans right in front of us here. And since the kick line, there's been all Diamondbacks since halftime, as they have had a couple of scores. Bear River able to get one of the scores in there, and they get another kick, and Diamondbacks get it back. So two onside kicks in a row have worked. One was a dribble kick, just straight up the middle. This was a hard kick to the side.
10: Wow.
11: And it's a live ball after 10 yards, and the Diamondbacks able to get it again.
10: How much do you think they practiced that play?
11: Not enough. Right.
10: I think so. They made it look pretty.
11: Yeah, and I don't see any flag like they were offside, It looks like I think they're going to spot the ball down at the 47-yard line. They have a discussion going on for some reason. I don't know why.
10: I don't either.
11: Looked like a legal play. Yeah, I guess maybe they're ordering lunch again. All right, so 1 point, Diamondback lead, and Diamondbacks back on the ball.
10: Wow. Oh.
11: Again, Bear River defense trying to jump the line of scrimmage. Instead, jumping through it is the Diamondbacks on the counter with Jarrett Carlson. Got down to about the 42-yard line for 5 yards.
10: There's some energy in his kick, too.
11: No, and they got nothing but the momentum.
10: They do.
11: Right now. Even getting all these special team plays. Mind you, the Bruins have a score in this half, but it doesn't feel that way. It feels like it's all been Diamondbacks. They've controlled the play and two onside kick recoveries. They get the handoff, go straight down the middle, push the pile down to about the 35 and a first down.
10: First down.
11: And again, I was just saying during the timeout, there's nothing wrong with calling a defensive timeout, and it might be the time to do it just to kind of reset everybody.
10: And just stop the momentum.
11: But right now, they're just letting them line up. I remember this team that was causing penalties running up the line of scrimmage. Right now they're in sync, and now it's Steve breaking tackle. Breaks another tackle. Down to 15, 10. Kind of steps out of bounds, I think. I think that's a touchdown, maybe. I thought he stepped out of bounds in front of us here, but
10: I don't know.
11: A flag is down at the about the 19-yard line, though.
10: I didn't see the flag.
11: So we'll see where this goes.
10: That kid's fun to watch. You know he's exhausted, but I mean, he's giving it everything he's got.
11: Yeah, they're kids, though. They recover.
10: Yeah.
11: Tell him to pull up his pants. What the hell is going on there? His pants kind of hanging off his butt there.
10: Well, they are because he's running, Tom. He's a big guy. He's been pulling him up all night.
11: Does he give him some pants that fit? Am I missing something here?
10: He's going to pull him up. I think he got hurt or he's tired, either one. But good for them. They've got to take advantage of him being out of the game.
11: All right, even with the penalty, they get the first down. And then Bear River gets a stop on a first down run. Good gang tackling there on the little crossbuck running play. They try to free up Jared Carlson. If anything, he might have lost a yard. Going to bring up a second and 11. That will be the last play of the third quarter. We have played three. We have a great football game here.
10: It is a great
11: game. Union Mine 28, Bear River 27. We'll be back to Bear River High School in 1 minute.
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10: Oh, my God.
11: And welcome back here to Bear River High School as the Union Mines back up on the attack, and they lose a couple of yards. Oh, my God. a little carry that time by Jared Carlson loses a couple of yards. Loss of three. Third and 13 for the Union Mine Diamondbacks. Are you joining us again here?
10: That is her. That's Taryn Clark. That's her.
11: All right. We got a football game here. Fourth quarter.
10: Well, they hadn't started
11: yet. It is coming to the near sideline. Bruins with another stop and then a late flag. It is a hold against the Diamondbacks, but they might refuse it because it'll force fourth and long. Yeah, the play went for maybe a yard, not much more, if anything. So it could be a fourth very long or third and very long.
16: Holding is the call.
19: And it is refused.
11: Max is Steve getting his pants adjusted on the sidelines. He's still low out, maybe for the low rider that he's wearing.
10: Oh, it's all.
11: It is fourth and 13 as Union Mine break the huddle. They almost dropped the ball, and actually because of that, I think it might have been against the offense again, just because it seemed like they were pulling in that formation, but it's going to be against the Bruins. So they give them 5 free yards. That is a big penalty against Bear River. Yikes. So it's fourth down and a full 8 yards to go, but that's a little bit different than 13 yards to go. What the hell's going on with these people? It is 4th and 8. As Diamondbacks, this time it is against the Diamondbacks.
10: Wow.
11: So 5 yards back. Back to the 32. Back-to-back penalties. Ball placed down right about the 32-yard line. So it is fourth down. Bo Helmer getting the play from the sidelines. Comes back to the huddle. Again, this is a run-exclusive team. They don't throw it much. Fourth and 13, most teams would be throwing it. They are running it, and they hand it up the middle, and they get a decent game, but not enough for a first down, so no. Bear River will take over on downs. It is a big stop. For people that wonder, you know, how I keep track of the plays, I have a running dialogue. On one side is Bear River, Union Mines on the other side. Bear River has not had a play in like forever because they have given up back-to-back onside kicks. So this will be Bear River's first offensive play in a long time. Down by one, they're at their own 25-yard line, turning it over on downs defensively. Bruins try the old-fashioned run. They are able to run across the 30, strip on their way to 35, 40, 45, 50, cut back at the 40. Into Bruin territory, about the 35-yard line is Jaden Waters.
10: What a great run.
11: Bruins needed that for a whole bunch of reasons. Just psychologically.
10: Oh, big time to get out of the dugout down there like they were.
11: But not to have a play run for so long. It is just incredible. It took that long, 39-yard run. So suddenly they're down by one, but they're in Diamondback territory at the Union Mine 36 for a first down. 10:18 left in the football game. Jaden Brock under center has one receiver out to the left. Put a man in motion, a little crossbuck play to Schaffner, and gets his arms across that ball, gets down to about the 31-yard line, a strong 5-yard gain. Going to bring up a second and about 5, I think. Depends where they spot it. Looks like going to move it back to the 32, so more like a 4-yard gain.
10: Mm-hmm.
11: Going to bring up a 2nd and 6, get under the 10-minute mark of this football game. Bruins down by 1.
10: I'd go wide to the left.
11: Got 2 receivers out to the right. They put a man in motion that way, and it's going to be Jackson trying to dance outside, gets through that one defender, and then dragged down right about the 30-yard line.
10: Did he get hurt?
11: Could be. He's taken down hard that time. Number 4, Carson Cole with the tackle. And also a Union Mine player down as well back at the 35.
10: Oh, yeah. Hmm.
11: Yeah, so it looks like Jackson kind of blocked a little bit. EMT and doctor going out there, and actually coach going out there as well. Yeah. So he is back on his feet, though.
10: No, that's good. You don't want to see anybody down.
11: Harry Jackson going to check on the defender, make sure he's okay as he goes by. So Union Mine guy down on the ground as well, being attended to.
10: And we had 2 last week, too.
11: It looks like going to be a little bit of time to attend to him. As Dr. Jenkins went from one player to the other. EMT there to make sure everything's okay. He is up on his feet. That is Jared Carlson, one of the main running backs for the Diamondbacks. Again, I can't say enough about high school football. You know, we're all conditioned with pro football. Everybody gets assigned one side of the ball or the other. These kids play every down of every game. They just don't have numbers, you know, and that's kind of how it is. So you're seeing guys that really extend themselves.
10: Are playing both ways, yeah. And probably the next day they're just toast.
11: Well, it's 3rd and 4 for the Bruins. They got 9.5 minutes left in the football game, so it's a big 3rd down for Bear River right here. Try to extend this drive. Brock under center will hand it off, and they'll try the right-hand side with Jaden Waters.
10: Nice cut.
11: He's going to try to outsprint everybody. Gets to the outside and jumps out of bounds at about the 9-yard line. Explosive run by Waters and nice blocking at the line of scrimmage. Was able to bounce it outside for about 21 yards or so, 22 yards maybe, down to the 8.
10: He is really a good athlete.
11: He is explosive. He's explosive out there.
10: He is. I wonder how many yards he has.
11: Play coming in from the sidelines. Ken and Duffy bringing it out there for the team as they break the huddle. They have Brock in the shotgun formation. He will hand it off and try Schaffner, right-hand side. Doesn't get much. Back to the line of scrimmage. Might have even lost a yard the way they're going to spot it. Good job by the Diamondbacks stopping that first down run. Going to bring up 2nd and goal. End of the 9-minute mark in this football game.
10: They need this score.
11: There you go. That sounds like a basketball player right there.
10: That's true.
11: Got to hit the open shot.
10: That's it.
11: All right.
10: Watch for the pass to the left.
11: So Brock under center. They will hand it off the left-hand side, go straight up the middle. Schaffner, good second effort run. Gets down to about the 4.
10: That was a good game.
11: So it's going to bring up a 3rd down and goal from about the 4-yard line. This is normally a passing down. But again, when you have some of these dynamic bats like Jason Waters, try to get him in the edge of the defense and outrun everybody. We'll see what they do. 3rd down. What makes football so interesting. The team knows what your strengths are as well.
10: Yeah, that's right. And you with your binoculars, I wish people could see you.
11: Why?
10: Because you look like a real pro.
11: I'm blind as a bat. Okay, they come right-hand side as Waters. Almost struck from behind, but he's able to push his way into the end zone. Touchdown, Bruins! Jaden Waters rolling over the defenders. One tried to catch him from behind. He outran that and then ran over people at the goal line into the end zone.
10: And he is not a big guy. Wow.
11: So the Bruins back in front 33-28 with the extra point coming.
10: You think they'll try the onside kick?
11: No. But I think they might try for 2 points here.
10: Yeah.
11: You know, right now they're ahead by 5.
10: Yep.
11: 2 points can get a full 7-point lead back.
10: Yep.
11: It shows you these extra points, you know, with bad
10: they
11: snaps
10: matter.
11: And stuff, they add up,
10: they
11: especially in these back-and-forth games. So the Bruins will go for 2. If they line up right. They have 2 receivers out to the right. We imagine they're rolling that way, and they do. Brock puts his ball down, puts it and tucks it away, hit, and stopped short. So 2-point conversion, no good. So we got 7:58 to play. Bear River 33, Union Mine 28. We'll be back to Bear River High School in 30 seconds.
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11: All right, back here with less than 8 minutes left. Bear River kicking off.
10: Tom,
11: Lottie Smith.
10: Here we go.
11: 33-28 Bruin lead as Lottie end over end kick. Fielded by Union Mine at their 30. And Luke is back on the field. It is a Steve. Max getting a full head of steam. goes towards his sideline and gets knocked down about the 40-yard line. So good field position for Union Mine to go back on offense. But they're behind again, 33-28. The 40 is right about their 41-yard line where they knocked him down. So the Bruins, see if they can get a defensive stop. At least they had the ball for a few plays, and they made the most of it. Jaden Waters highlighting again his offensive ability to get them into the end.

0: Is it too many players on the field? Substitution problem for Bear River. I'm not kidding.
1: Oh, you were right. He was running off the field.
0: And they still didn't fix it. They didn't fix it the first down. They didn't fix it the same.
1: Man.
0: So they give away 5 yards. So it's first and five. Those things are tough.
1: That's brutal.
0: All right, so first and five. Not a genius, but a Steve. No, he doesn't get it. They give it around the right-hand side. Why not use the Steve as a decoy? And number seven, Jared Carlson, carrying it deep into Bruin territory on the right sideline.
1: On the one-yard line?
0: Down to about the 12-yard line.
1: Oh.
0: Yeah, right about the 12-yard line. That is a big run. About 16 yards, 27 yards, I should say. Oh, it's a first and 10 Union Mine as they pound a Steve right-hand side. That's what they've been calling on first down almost all the second half. And, again, positive yardage. Steve, both hands on the ball, not going to get it stripped either. Gets about 8 or 9 yards on that burst. Going to bring up a second and about a yard and a half, but they really are getting close to scoring. Ball about the 3-yard line. They run up. They will pound it straight ahead. Not much. Carson Cole. Cole scored the first touchdown of the game like forever ago. Got the first down. That was the main thing they wanted to get.
1: Oh, somebody so down.
0: First and goal. Bruin player down. One of the Bruin linemen.
1: Maybe a cramp?
0: Yeah, it could be. Kind of holding his right leg.
1: I know.
0: Helmet off in a lot of discomfort trying to get up on his own. Able to.
1: Oh.
2: Looks like a cramp for
0: Brady Cease. Yep.
1: Yeah, cramp.
0: Ken, it's so important to get some liquid to these guys. I see a lot of the players on the sideline now with this injury timeout getting some, but got to stay hydrated. It's been a warm day. It's been a nice evening, but, again, a little bit of a sticky feel out there. A late summer day. Friday Night Lights, nothing like it.
1: There's nothing like
0: it. And Union Mine is pushing Bear River to the limit as Union Mine trying to get the lead back. They just gave it up to the Bruins, and they have come back with just some big plays.
1: It's
0: marching
1: really
0: right down.
1: Yeah, it's a well-matched game for sure.
0: You see why Union Mine was so good. The two teams they started with in the Pioneer Valley League, Colfax and Wheatland, are two of the top teams in the league, and they took them right to the limit, split those games, and now they're taking Bear River to the limit as well. So Union Mine's going to be well-served with this tough preseason in their own league. They play kind of the smaller schools in El Dorado County and down towards Sonora and things like that.
1: Oh, yeah.
0: Brady Cease comes off. Don't know what they call their car. I think it might be Sierra Valley Conference or something like that.
1: Sonora's a cool place. Do you ever travel way out there for games?
0: Oh, yeah.
1: You do?
0: Oh, yeah. Oh, I could tell you stories. I
1: could
0: tell
1: you
0: stories.
1: I've heard about a few of them.
0: All right. First and goal, and why not give it to the big moose guy? Touchdown.
1: See?
0: Max the Steve from a couple yards out, just off right tackle. You could tell it was coming, man. You can't stop it.
1: You can't stop it.
0: So it is a Union Mine back out in front without the extra point right now. As at 34-33, and the extra point coming now, it's the same type of thing. They might go for 2 points just to get a 3-point lead.
1: Yeah, this game's going to turn into possessions in the clock. I mean, this is going to go back
0: and again, they will try the right-hand side. Bruins get the stop that time, maybe. Yep, they got it stopped short of the goal line, so the Bruins stop the extra point.
1: Good job.
0: So we got 6.5 minutes left. It is Union Mine 34, Bear River 33.
1: Wow.
0: We'll be back to Bear River High School in 30 seconds.
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2: Here at Ramsey Stadium, 6:32 left here. Union Mine going to be kicking off, maybe.
3: Onside, I bet.
2: No, no, with a one-point lead, I don't think so.
3: You don't think so?
2: The gamble is giving up half the field.
3: I know, but...
2: No, that's the gamble.
3: That's the gamble.
2: That's why you don't do it much.
3: I know, but it's been two for two.
2: So you think they're going to do it. There it is. Whoever gets it at midfield.
3: Good job.
2: So that's the thing. Bear River now with 6.5 minutes left at the ball. Actually in the Union Mine side of midfield at the 49-yard line for a first and 10.
3: That was good.
2: But again, they got to execute now. They got to come out here and play good football. It's a Jaden Waters time. It's a Schaffner time. Henry Jackson time. Skill players from Bear River have been dynamite.
3: And they can make it happen.
2: As Jaden Brock gets under center. Gives it to the deep back. It is Jaden Waters. Goes around the left-hand side, gets hit. Spun around, gets through that. Oh, wait a minute. What are they calling that play, dead?
3: That wasn't dead. His knee wasn't down.
2: No, he actually broke that tackle. And they're going to say he's down for a 3-yard loss. Wow. Wow, that is a bad break for Bear River. Jaden Waters is about to break that past the line of scrimmage.
3: He hurt himself, Tom.
2: Yep, coming up limping. That's second effort stuff. So it's next guy up for the Bruins, though, as he gets a rest, is Jaden Brock now. Going to be second and 13 with 5:49 and counting left in the football game. Bruins down by one. Brock gets the player set, puts a man in motion, but he will roll to the right-hand side looking to throw it. Throws it deep downfield. It is complete.
3: Woo!
2: Diving grab, I believe, out there by Jackson right about the 25-yard line. Great adjustment by Harry Jackson to bring that one in.
3: Beautiful.
2: Down for a 27-yard gain to the 25-yard line.
3: That was pretty.
2: So the Bruins, of course, they needed a field goal to give them a lead, but they'd like to get six.
3: They got
2: to
3: get it
2: to the end zone. They break the huddle. Two receivers out to the right. Jaden Brock puts a man in motion, gives it to Jackson. Harry tries to bounce it outside, tries to turn the corner, cannot. Gets escorted out of bounds, and a late flag comes as well. And it's a hold against the Bruins. And I'm telling you, you're going to take that penalty every time because that makes them 10 yards back. You know, you get close to the red zone, there are different ways you can score, but 10 yards back makes it that much tougher. I imagine that's going to be a first and 20 for the Bruins by the time they walk this thing off. So I've got 5 minutes left.
3: Oh. This is getting as nerve-wracking as basketball.
2: All right, Jaden Brock. Get his team set here. They got first down. You don't have to get it all on first down. Cleek out wide right as Brock's under center. Got three receivers out to the right, and he rolls that way. We'll pull it up and try to run up the middle. Does, gets across the 30, gets down to the 25, down to about the 24-yard line. Smacked pretty good there. But it's a good run on first down. Gets about 11 of the yards back to the 24. Going to bring up a second and 9. So much more manageable for the Bruins. Thing is, clock is running. Down to 4.5 minutes left in the game. As the Bruins still in the huddle, break it. Two receivers out to the left this time. As Brock, a little delayed handoff, goes to Schaffner. Tries to cut up and under, spins around at about the 25, back to the 24. So really back to the line of scrimmage, no gain.
3: Yep, no gain.
2: That's going to bring up third and nine, as we'll be under the four-minute mark. So the Bruins might be in four-down territory. I imagine out of the reach of Lottie Smith for a field goal attempt from here. But she has a strong leg, but I don't know. Considering sometimes their snaps on extra points haven't been great. Have to be careful about that. So, Jane Brock under center. Third and nine for the Bruins at the 24-yard line. He is back looking towards the right. And he will try to run. Gets forward, falls forward to about the 17-yard line.
3: Oh, he got pinched. Oof.
2: Gained about seven, but he's going to be a couple of yards short of a first down.
3: He got pinched like a...
4: Got a couple of players down.
3: Oh.
2: Actually.
3: Wow.
2: So the Bruins, this is going to be kind of an interesting time right here. They're going to have the ball at the 17-yard line. It's going to be fourth down and two.
3: Oof.
2: For the Bruins, it is probably edge of a field goal try.
3: I don't know, Tom. What do you think?
2: Might be using fourth and two if your quarterback can't make this play.
3: Yeah.
2: Bruins might want to try a timeout just to kind of get everybody reset. They do wind the clock, 3:20 and counting left.
3: Are they trying to use the clock now, Tom?
2: Well, they're just trying to get the personnel they want out here, I think. We'll have to see who's going to be... I think they should call a timeout and get reset. They seem kind of disjointed as I think Schaffner's coming out to run the play as the quarterback is hurt. So, and they use 5 yards. So that
3: Tom.
2: Is Dustin Smith not being aware of the play clock.
3: Yes.
2: That was a 5-yard penalty right where they didn't need it.
3: No.
2: So now it's fourth and long. It was fourth and two. Now it's fourth and seven.
3: Okay, they got
2: still makeable with some of their players, but looks like Jaden Brock able to come back in to run the play. So we'll have to see what Jaden can do here, see how he's feeling. All right, so he's under center. Brock back to pass. They throw it to the right-hand side. They throw it towards the goal line and incomplete. Right behind his intended receiver. So turnover on downs goes back to Union Mine with 2:38 left.
3: And they're just going to use the clock, Tom.
2: Well, that doesn't mean we stop broadcasting, you know.
3: No.
2: Bruins have to get a stop. It is a one-point game, 34-33. And, again, I'm not a genius of a guy. Never said I was. I would look for a Steve to get this a lot. Max
3: right.
2: Steve
3: no,
2: has been
3: absolutely.
2: A tough beast
3: and he's getting
2: on
3: stronger.
2: First down. They get guys set. They give it to him, and then he's hit smack right down.
3: Good job.
2: Bruins might want to consider calling timeouts, and I think they will.
3: They have to. They did. They stopped the clock at 2:29.
2: So Steve held basically no gain, I think. Maybe I thought he actually might have lost a yard, but looks like no gain.
3: Yeah.
2: Going to bring up a second and 10 with 2.5 minutes left here. 2:29 to be exact. Final score from Christian Brothers. They put a wallop on Nevada Union, 42-22. 42 points, a lot of points to give up. Bear River's giving up 34 tonight.
3: That's a lot.
2: And it's been a dominant second half with two recovered onside kicks back-to-back by Union Mine. They controlled play, to say the least, in the second half, where Bear River didn't have an offensive play for more than a quarter.
3: It's a long time not to handle the ball.
2: Yeah, never got the ball back. You know, they're expecting to get it on a couple of kickoffs, and to Union Mine's credit, they tried onside kicks and got them.
3: And not only did they score, but the momentum changed, and they took control. If they can stop them here...
2: They get the ball back.
3: Yeah.
2: All right, so it is second down. They did lose a yard, about 11. They will pitch it back and try the right-hand side. And, boy, it's a big run. It's a long run by Jared Carlson. Might be clinching the game right here. Cuts back, runs it during the right-hand side, stays inbound smartly. And that is a big break right there for Union Mind. They needed a big play right there. And instead of giving it to a Steve, they gave it to Jared Carlson, and he made it happen. Deep into Bruin territory, inside the 20, into the red zone at the 18-yard line. But more importantly...
3: Was that Jaden Waters with the tackle? Who was that?
2: That could have been.
3: He was so quick to it.
2: So we got 2 minutes left and counting. Right now they will take their time to get this thing lined up. Clock is on the side of the Diamondbacks as they have the one-point lead. Never has a one-point lead look so big when you get a run like that. Down to 150 left here. And again, they're looking for the back judge, putting up his hands. He will start counting off 5 seconds. So they might be calling a timeout. There's one. There's two. And now a timeout called. There you go. So they don't get a delay of game. Delay of game penalty against Bear River was a huge mistake by Coach Dustin Smith.
3: That penalty again is just...
2: Yeah, that one's on the coach, though.
3: Yeah.
2: All right, so Bruins need the turnover because they're going to be down to running out of time here. They have used at least one timeout, so maybe have two left. They're down by one, 34-33. We're also down to 1.5 minutes left in the game. And our thanks to our sponsor making high school football happen this year, including Mal Paint and Glass, Mike Bratton State Farm Insurance, Dr. Mark Clayton, along with Utopian Stone, Zion Capital Management, Trips Auto Body and Paint, BNC Ace Home and Garden Center, West Home, the official furniture store of Donna Serino, and Sierra Timberline as well.
3: I can't say enough about them, honest to goodness. They are great.
2: It's nice when you get treated that way, isn't it?
3: It's unbelievable.
2: Mm-hmm. It's a nice feeling. You know, it's a good investment you're making, and when people take care of you when you're investing, that's a great feeling.
3: And it's locally owned.
2: Pitch back there. Timeout called by Bear River. The pitch back to Jared Carlson. Gets about 9 yards on that, down to about the 9-yard line. So again, Bear River Bruins. Yeah, 1-point game. Bruins don't have much to offer here.
3: Mm-mm.
2: They could. We have our broadcast team on the other side, the announcers.
3: Yeah.
2: Saying to let them score. There is something to be said for that. To let them score gives them 6 points, a 7-point lead. They kick the extra points, an 8-point lead, which is a touchdown and a 2-point conversion you trail by, and there'll still be time left on the clock. It is tough to tell football players to let somebody score.
3: Very tough.
2: You put a man in motion, they will pitch it back, and actually that was a kneel down.
3: Yeah.
2: First, and a timeout called by the Bruins. But it's first down, and that will be the ball game. So that was first down run.
3: Yep.
2: Got it to the 7, and for the Bruins, going to be pretty much out of timeout. So it's a victory formation, I would be thinking, coming for Union Mind, which is a very exciting time for Union Mind. Union Mind has taken on 3 top teams here in the Pioneer Valley League and went 2-1 against them.
3: That's pretty good.
2: Yeah, that's really good. And went on the road to here to Bear River High School here at Ramsey Stadium to beat Bear River tonight, 34-33. Again, when you're a head coach like Dustin Smith is, these are learning experiences even for you. Even though you played the game and you coached the game, it's different when you're the head coach and responsible for things like timeouts and game management and clock management. And things kind of take you by surprise. Assistant coaches helping them out? I'm not sure. And so you have the personality to get helped out. I don't know. But, yeah, he should have used that timeout. That's been a big play. And Union Mind, though, a huge run by Carlson to get it beat in the Bear River territory. And now they just really have to snap the ball. Looks like they are in victory formation, so they will kneel it down.
3: Yeah, see.
2: And that will just get counted off here with a couple of snaps. And for the Berwick Bruins, their first loss of the season comes by a point.
3: Oh, that's just so devastating. And it's a game that could have won and should have won.
2: Think so?
3: Yeah, I do. I think that the
4: Mariah
3: penalties. Yeah, I do.
4: The announcer's booth. Mariah Delorfano to the announcer's booth when you have a chance, please. Mariah Delorfano.
2: Got one more snap coming here as we get under the 40-second mark, I would think.
3: But I think Union Mine is really a good school. I think
2: they're really good.
3: They're solid. They play together.
2: Yeah, they were very much unstoppable in the second half, and they made the plays. They made all the big special team plays.
3: And
2: that's why they're called special teams.
3: And stayed composed.
2: And Union Mine comes to Ramsey Stadium and comes from behind, defeats Bear River 34-33. Big win for the Diamondbacks. Tough loss for the Bear River Bruins, their last home game before they go on the road next week. So we'll see how they recover, because they have a tough test down in the Valley next week against East Nicholas. Going to take a one-minute timeout, wrap this thing up. We'll be back to Bear River High School in 1 minute.
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8: 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Now, back to Bear River football with Tom Fitzsimmons on the mic.
2: Yeah, back here at disappointed Ramsey Stadium for the home team, but the home team played well. Union Mine played at least 1 point better, certainly in the second half. This was an incredibly interesting game to watch. And to watch Union Mine impose their will throughout the entire game. They are a run-dominant team, only threw it a couple of times. They ran the football. You knew it was coming, and it was tough to stop. And that says a lot about their coaching, a lot about their line play, and able to survive Bear River at 34-33. You know, you look back at this game, and the Bruins with the 20-7 lead at the half. Union Mine comes out, cut it to 20-14. Bear River answered 27-14. Figure out it's going to be a back-and-forth affair. From the time the Bruins took that 27-14 lead, they didn't touch the ball for over a quarter. As Union Mine first scored a touchdown to make it 27-21, recovered an onside kick and brought it down again for a touchdown, 28-27. Recovered an onside kick again, held off the score sheet, but again, Bear River got the lead back 33-28 finally, when they finally went back on offense after without the ball for a whole quarter. But Union Mine just came back, got the last touchdown, and got the big plays at the end of the game. Were able to then just kneel down and run out the clock and win 34-33. So learning experience for the Bear River Bruins, and that was a very good team they played. They have nothing to really hang their head about.
3: Not at all.
2: Wheatland, which is one of the top teams, barely got by Union Mine last week, and I think that was in Wheatland. So this team travels very well. So for the Bear River Bruins, what's interesting is that tomorrow, I think for the first time ever, I'm going to be going to East Nicholas down in the Valley. They're kind of a interesting little small school powerhouse in the Valley, a lot like Orland. Very physical farm kids.
3: Mm-hmm.
2: Know
3: kids
2: how to play football. Yeah, yeah. And they know how to play football. And they're going to be a tough road team for the Bruins to take on. For them, just like Union Mine, going on the road, they're kind of used to it after playing a few games. Nevada Union went on the road for the first time tonight, got lit up by 20 points. We'll have to see how the Bruins handle it after a tough loss tonight against
3: Union Mine.
2: And
3: look at
2: them
3: tonight. They already did jumping jacks in front of their audience, and now they're out here on the field.
2: Oh, yeah. Well, they're feeling good.
3: Yeah.
2: Feeling good out there. They're from a little town near El Dorado in El Dorado County. Cokie Lane's where their school is. Yeah, it's one of my favorite places to go visit. We'll be back there next year for a football game. But for tonight, Union Mine, the Road Warriors go and get the win 34-33. So, Donna Serino, what'd you think of your first high school football broadcast?
3: Well, I thought it was a great game. I thought it was a lot of fun. I'm really proud of both teams because they played clean, they played hard, and it was a really well-balanced game. I think I have to be more well-balanced with you with timing. I'm not into that yet, but I'm going to get better.
2: You're going to get better.
3: Basketball, I had it, but now I've got to work on
2: this. You didn't have it at basketball either.
3: I
2: was going to break that news to you.
3: No. You make it very easy, and I thank you. And I, honest to goodness, I really encourage people to come out and watch high school football.
2: Yes.
3: Any sport. It's just so worth it. It's just an amazing feel.
2: And for my Bear River fans out there, again, I want to apologize for last week. We were not able to broadcast for 31 years. I've always been able to get some type of broadcast on, even if it was by my cell phone, but we just could not do it last week. But it was great having the ability to broadcast, have iHeartRadio back so you could listen to it around the state and around the world, for that matter. And also to have Keely McGuire back at our studio keeping us on the air is another
3: great
2: thing
3: job.
2: As well.
3: But, and you know what, Tom, thank you. You really, last week, like I said, you tried really hard to get us on. You went all the way back up to the station.
2: Oh, yeah.
3: You really did. You gave it everything, and it just wasn't to be. And our community is so lucky to have you.
2: Yeah,
3: do what you do.
2: I tell it like it is. It's the stupid NU people kept us off the air. Okay, I'm just telling it like this. It's 9/11 anniversary. I'm a Jersey kid.
3: You know what? And God bless everybody for that.
2: Yeah, God bless America. God bless the first responders. Heroes Nights out here to remember our first responders, what they put on the line when there's a wildfire, when there's a medical call, when there's an accident scene,
3: anything.
2: Snowmageddon. Just think of the things that have happened the last few years here just locally. These first responders always put it on the line.
3: And they're
2: from
3: so
2: nurses
3: great.
2: To medical personnel, EMTs. All that stuff, great people.
3: And I had such an experience with that the last year. And they all came, always with a smile. Oh, it didn't matter what time of night. They were great. They just showed up and were so nice.
2: You know what? And my luck is, I'm going to call these EMTs, probably going to be a couple of ugly guys show up to help me out.
3: Mom got young guys. She's like, ooh, you're so handsome.
2: Yeah, exactly.
3: She was in pain. She was so happy.
2: I wonder if I could order those in advance anyway.
3: We'll get you the cheerleader rockets. Whatever they
2: are. Great job. That was
3: good.
2: That was the Bear River highlight, believe it or not, at halftime was the rockets. And after that.
3: I don't know. I was going to take your blood pressure after that.
2: Yeah, that was pretty cool. Anyway, final score, Union Mine 34, Bear River 33. For Donna Serino, Keely McGuire back at our studio, I'm Tom Fitzsimmons. Good night, everyone.
3: Good night.
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1: All right, you little tykes. 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The community baby shower is at two locations this year. 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And the 107th Annual Nevada County Farm Bureau Membership Dinner is Saturday, October 3rd at the Nevada County Fairgrounds. This chuck wagon cookout will include barbecue, thanks to the Bear River High School FFA. This is Barbara Svenhard for Star 94 FM. No, little person, it's not an actual shower with water and soap and stuff. 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Oh, so sorry. How could you understand? You're just a baby. 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
5: Here is your forecast from Star 94 FM. Mainly clear sky through the night. Overnight low will drop down into the lower 60s. Lots of sunshine, low 80s on Saturday. Saturday night, mainly clear, low 50s. Sunday, we're looking at sunshine and a high near 75. Monday, blue sky, lots of sun, a high near 80. And then Tuesday, plenty of sunshine, a high near 80 degrees. Check us out anytime online at mystarradio.com. I'm meteorologist Sally Russell on Star 94 FM.

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Hi, I'm Randy Jackson with KNCO and Star 94.1. I grew up right here in Grass Valley. I raised my family here. This community is home. 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
2: I know what I want to do. 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Hi, it's Barbara Swinhart with a theatrical episode of Community Calendar. 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And the Nevada Union FFA drive-thru barbecue is on October 6th, but you need to place your order by September 17th. 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
7: Here's your forecast from Star 94 FM. Mainly clear sky through the night. Overnight low will drop down into the lower 60s. Lots of sunshine, low 80s on Saturday. Saturday night, mainly clear, low 50s. Sunday, we're looking at sunshine and a high near 75. Monday, blue sky, lots of sun, a high near 80. And then Tuesday, plenty of sunshine, a high near 80 degrees. Check us out anytime online at mystarradio.com. I'm meteorologist Sally Russell on Star 94 FM.

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1: Hey, Bartholomew, are you a nifty kitty? 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And there are several free concerts on historic Main Street in Colfax on various Saturdays through September 26th. 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Guess I forgot to make it clear that Travis is a nifty kitty. He is. All right. That's fixed. Oops, you're right. I meant to say repaired. He hates the word fixed.
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3: Hey, here's the forecast from Star 94 FM. Mainly clear sky through the night. Overnight low will drop down into the lower 60s. Lots of sunshine, low 80s on Saturday. Saturday night, mainly clear, low 50s. Sunday, we're looking at sunshine and a high near 75. Monday, blue sky, lots of sun, a high near 80. And then Tuesday, plenty of sunshine, a high near 80 degrees. Check us out anytime online at mystarradio.com. I'm meteorologist Sally Russell on Star 94 FM.
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2: 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This chuck wagon cookout will include barbecue, thanks to the Bear River High School FFA. 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
5: Here's a forecast from Star 94 FM. Mainly clear sky through the night. Overnight low will drop down into the lower 60s. Lots of sunshine, low 80s on Saturday. Saturday night, mainly clear, low 50s. Sunday, we're looking at sunshine and a high near 75. Monday, blue sky, lots of sun, a high near 80. And then Tuesday, plenty of sunshine, a high near 80 degrees. Check us out anytime online at mystarradio.com. I'm meteorologist Sally Russell on Star 94 FM.

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2: 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Haven't you already seen those movies?
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4: Hey, here's the forecast from Star 94 FM. Mainly clear sky through the night. Overnight low will drop down into the lower 60s. Lots of sunshine, low 80s on Saturday. Saturday night, mainly clear, low 50s. Sunday, we're looking at sunshine and a high near 75. Monday, blue sky, lots of sun, a high near 80. And then Tuesday, plenty of sunshine, a high near 80 degrees. Check us out anytime online at mystarradio.com. I'm meteorologist Sally Russell on Star 94 FM.

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2: 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Guess I forgot to make it clear that Travis is a nifty kitty. He is. All right. That's fixed. Oops, you're right. I meant to say repaired. He hates the word fixed.
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4: Hey, here's a forecast from Star 94 FM. Mainly clear sky through the night. Overnight low will drop down into the lower 60s. Lots of sunshine, low 80s on Saturday. Saturday night, mainly clear, low 50s. Sunday, we're looking at sunshine and a high near 75. Monday, blue sky, lots of sun, a high near 80. And then Tuesday, plenty of sunshine, a high near 80 degrees. Check us out anytime online at mystarradio.com. I'm meteorologist Sally Russell on Star 94 FM.

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6: Here's a forecast from Star 94 FM. Mainly clear sky through the night. Overnight low will drop down into the lower 60s. Lots of sunshine, low 80s on Saturday. Saturday night, mainly clear, low 50s. Sunday, we're looking at sunshine and a high near 75. Monday, blue sky, lots of sun, a high near 80. And then Tuesday, plenty of sunshine, a high near 80 degrees. Check us out anytime online at mystarradio.com. I'm meteorologist Sally Russell on Star 94 FM.
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6: Here is your forecast from Star 94 FM. Lots of sunshine today. A high this afternoon will be into the lower 80s. Clear skies, low 50s overnight. Sunday, right back with sunshine. Our high on Sunday, right around 75. And then Monday, making a run at 80. Tuesday, another sunny day with a high near 80 degrees. Check us out anytime online at mystarradio.com. I'm meteorologist Sally Russell on Star 94 FM.

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2: All right, you little tykes. 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Hi, it's Barbara, babysitting Svenhart with another juvenile episode of Community Calendar. 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There will be resources, giveaways, storytelling, and other ways to celebrate the growing families in our community. 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And the 107th Annual Nevada County Farm Bureau Membership Dinner is Saturday, October 3rd at the Nevada County Fairgrounds. This chuck wagon cookout will include barbecue, thanks to the Bear River High School FFA. 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No, little person, it's not an actual shower with water and soap and stuff. 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
7: Here is your forecast from Star 94 FM. Lots of sunshine today. A high this afternoon will be into the lower 80s. Clear skies, low 50s overnight. Sunday, right back with sunshine. Our high on Sunday, right around 75. And then Monday, making a run at 80. Tuesday, another sunny day with a high near 80 degrees. Check us out anytime online at mystarradio.com. I'm meteorologist Sally Russell on Star 94 FM.

0: Hi, this is Mai from Ananda Village at Crystal Hermitage Gardens, and you are listening to Nevada County's number one music station, Star 94 FM. I know what I want to do. I want to see the Lord of the Rings trilogy again. Hi, it's Barbara Swinhart with a theatrical episode of Community Calendar. The Del Oro is showing all three Lord of the Ring movies on the big screen on September 16th for Fellowship of the Ring, October 7th for Two Towers, and Return of the King on November 4th. Those are all Wednesdays at 6 p.m., and each movie costs just $1. Contact Prime Cinemas to get more details. And the Nevada Union FFA Drive-Thru Barbecue is on October 6th, but you need to place your order by September 17th. 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

0: right, we've got some fruit salad coming at ya.
1: 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I like to start my fruit salad way up high with watermelon.
0: Watermelon! And then out front with a...
1: papaya.
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0: You like it. There's cottage cheese inside.
1: Oh.
0: Sounds great.
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1: And out front we've got some blueberries.
0: Ooh.
1: And down low, Mo, what have we got?
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1: 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Today we have a book called Silver Linings.
0: Oh, by Fiona Woodcock. I love the cover because there's two kids, and if you don't look at the text, you can't quite tell which side is up and which side is down.
1: That's true, because they are lying flat on their backs looking up at the sky, which is us. And there they are on the title page on a teeter-totter.
0: Wait.
1: What?
0: Trisha in the sky with Jacqueline. I couldn't help it.
1: So clever.
0: All right.
1: This is Pip, and this is Parker.
0: You can tell they are best friends because sometimes they don't even need to speak.
1: But sometimes they do.
0: Oh no, my crayon broke!
1: Yelled Pip. Luckily, Parker knew just what to say. It's okay, Pip,
0: Parker said.
1: Now we can both use yellow.
0: Time for a snack and some lemonade. Oh no, my strawberry fell in my cup,
1: cried Pip.
0: Parker nudged Pip.
1: Now we've got pink lemonade,
0: he said, and he dropped a strawberry into his cup, too.
1: Pip and Parker like to play in the park with their toy boat. But where is the boat? They looked up, around, and upside down. Still no boat. Pip was sad.
0: Parker had an idea.
1: Let's make paper boats instead,
0: he said.
1: We can sail them. Hooray! It floats,
0: said Parker. Swoosh! A gust of wind suddenly carried Parker's boat away. Pip stamped her foot. It's too windy to play,
1: she said. Parker looked at his friend. Maybe it's too windy for paper boats, Pip,
0: he said.
1: But it's perfect for... Oh, what is it perfect for?
0: Kites! What? Fun! The kites dipped and flipped and flew up, up, up through the falling petals. But something started to worry Pip. The trees will miss their flowers, she said sadly. Luckily, Parker knew just how to cheer her up.
1: What are they doing?
0: Oh my gosh, is this a treehouse?
1: Yeah, with a friend. Look, Pip,
0: said Parker.
1: Now we can see Frank.
0: It was fun playing with Frank in his treehouse, but soon Pip noticed the sky had become cloudy. Look,
1: she said.
0: The day is ruined. Fortunately, Parker knew just what to say.
1: Come with me, Pip. I've got an idea,
0: he said.
1: See you tomorrow,
0: said Frank. See a caterpillar!
1: Pip giggled. I see a butterfly!
0: Parker laughed.
1: What are they doing?
0: Oh, they're laying in the grass and watching the clouds and the shapes. They're forming beautiful shapes in the sky.
1: As they pass by.
0: Uh-oh!
1: Said Pip.
0: It smells like... rain!
1: Pip looked at Parker. Parker looked at Pip. Sometimes best friends don't need words. And there they are, splashing in some puddles.
0: Puddle jumping with all the little birdies.
1: Yes, those birds are having a good time.
0: I'm hungry,
1: said Pip. Me too,
0: said Parker. Let's get home and have a snack,
1: said Pip. We can look at our pictures,
0: said Parker.
1: Pip gulped her drink quickly. It was already half gone. Parker was very excited. Their pictures were even better than he remembered.
0: Oh, what?
1: What?
0: Is that, that's what I call spilled milk.
1: That is a big glass of spilled milk all over the page.
0: Oh, no. Parker didn't know what to say, but sometimes best friends don't need words.
1: They just know exactly what to do.
0: Aww.
1: And there they are hugging. Yay.
0: And then they put their toy boat in the spilled milk.
1: And they're floating it down the spilled milk river.
0: Remember, life happens.
1: Life happens. And sometimes there aren't any grown-ups around to stop you from floating your toy boat.
0: Trisha, when life happens, are you the one to say, oh no, or are you the one to say life happens?
2: Oh, well, I try really hard to say what hap life is what happens. Sometimes in my head I think, oh no,
0: That's
2: but
0: definitely why we need our friends near.
2: yes, for sure.
0: Our literacy tip for today is a lot of grown-ups like to use an e-reader or read on their phones. So you might be reading books on your phones or on an e-reader. Your kid doesn't know that. They might think that you're playing a game or just hanging out on the phone. To be a good role model for your kids, you need to read physical books so that they know that everybody reads. Adults like to read. It's an enjoyable activity, and they can emulate you and start reading their own books.
2: Yes. And another way that you can show them that you are a reader is by talking to them about your book. You can make it rated G. But my Nana Pat used to talk to me about her Agatha Christie novels when I was little, and it was one of my favorite parts of the day. And I think it's really contributed to making me a reader.
0: Oh, thanks, Pat.
3: Well, Agatha Christie, of course, one of our great American writers, or British, right? She's
2: Yes,
3: British,
2: British.
3: but great world writers. But
2: Yes, yeah. And do you know that she disappeared for a while?
0: Real mystery?
2: A real mystery, and nobody knows where she went. She just
0: Oh.
2: disappeared and then reappeared.
0: Wow.
2: Yeah, isn't
3: Like
2: that cool?
3: right in front of you too, right?
2: Magical. I don't think she wrote those kind of books.
3: And there's a movie about that,
2: Oh,
3: speculating about where she was and what she did.
2: I've never seen that.
3: Look for it.
2: Okay.
3: She didn't write the book that the movie was based on, though. That would be weird.
2: That would be weird.
0: Meta.
2: Where did I go?
0: Trisha, the song today, it's Lucy in the Sky with Diamonds.
2: Oh, by the Beatles. Yay.

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3: 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In the car. Anywhere. Yeah.
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0: Steve Lacy on Star 94 FM. Well, good morning. Mo Howard with you. It is a Saturday, and we're enjoying a Classic Hits weekend already. At least one has been thrown in there, maybe two. And we have another one on the way by Stevie Wonder. And, you know, this past week we learned that Stevie's going on tour to celebrate the 50th anniversary of an important album that he put together that that featured all sorts of great songs. And we have a Stevie Wonder classic on the way, brought to you by Minor Moe's Pizza.
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0: Jean Cook on Star 94 FM. That's called 7. And coming up to Monday morning, so yes, tomorrow's Sunday. Yeah, Monday morning, going to give you a chance at that Minor Mo's lunch special, Minor Mo's Pizza, a woman-owned business in Nevada City for more than 30 years. 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
1: 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Guess I forgot to make it clear that Travis is a nifty kitty. He is. All right. That's fixed. Oops, you're right. I meant to say repaired. He hates the word fixed.
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8: 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I grew up right here in Grass Valley. 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
1: Hi, it's Ellen from Foothill Mercantile. 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Remember this one?

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0: There's Tame Impala from Star 94 FM. Another classic hit on the way. This one is really timely because it was on this date in 1966 that the Monkees TV show made its debut. Four actors chosen to portray a pop band based on the Beatles. The Monkees were a fictional band, but they became very real. And they eventually, they had a lot of hits, including some songs that they wrote themselves. Well, coming up, it's a classic hit from the Monkees that'll kick off an extra-long set of music.
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0: Sarah Bareilles on Star 94 FM. That's called Crying, or Still Crying, actually. I think it's a sequel to her song, Crying. You know, Still Crying. Well, good morning, Mo Howard with you. It is a Saturday, and we're enjoying the Classic Hits weekend, at least two per hour, brought to you by Minor Mo's Pizza. Got a song coming up from, this is three guys that have four names, basically. Hamilton, Joe Frank, and Reynolds. Yeah, Joe Frank gets his entire name in there. And it follows your weekend weather forecast.
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4: Here is your forecast from Star 94 FM. Lots of sunshine today. A high this afternoon will be into the lower 80s. Clear skies, low 50s overnight. Sunday, right back with sunshine. Our high on Sunday, right around 75. And then Monday, making a run at 80. Tuesday, another sunny day with a high near 80 degrees. Check us out anytime online at mystarradio.com. I'm meteorologist Sally Russell on Star 94 FM.

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0: Olivia Dean on Star 94 FM. And, you know, Monday we have the Minor Moe's lunch special that you could win. On Tuesday, a $25 gift card for Provisions of Grass Valley. We'll tell you how you might win on Monday just after 8 a.m.
1: All right, you little tykes. No more reason for your fussing. The Community Baby Shower is at two locations this year. Hi, it's Barbara, babysitting Svenhart with another juvenile episode of Community Calendar. The Community Baby Shower is on Tuesday, September 16th, in Grass Valley in the backyard of the Grass Valley Library, and on September 22nd at Truckee Regional Park in the Rodeo Barbecue area on Brockway Road. There will be resources, giveaways, storytelling, and other ways to celebrate the growing families in our community. 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And the 107th Annual Nevada County Farm Bureau Membership Dinner is Saturday, October 3rd at the Nevada County Fairgrounds. This chuck wagon cookout will include barbecue, thanks to the Bear River High School FFA. 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Don't you understand the difference? Oh, so sorry. How could you understand? You're just a baby. I said I was sorry.
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0: do we give you all this variety? Because we're at work with you all day, but we won't send you a memo about it. 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

0: Olivia Rodrigo on Star 94 FM. Another classic hit coming up. This one is from the 1980s, and it was on this week. In fact, it was September 14th, so what, 2 days from now, in 2004, that Roland Orzabal and Kurt Smith of Tears for Fears reunited with the album Everybody Loves a Happy Ending. Their collaborations ended on a sour note in 1989 after the release of their third album, The Seeds of Love, a classic coming up from Tears for Fears on Star 94 FM, and it'll kick off an extra long set of music.
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0: Hilary Duff on Star 94 FM. That's called Mature, or Mature, as some might say. Good morning, Mo Howard with you. And it is a Saturday, and we're enjoying a Classic Hits weekend. Actually, we'll put it this way. We're trying not to enjoy it, but we can't help ourselves. It was on this week in 1988 that Mark Knopfler announced that Dire Straits had disbanded. He reformed the groups in 1991. A classic from Dire Straits follows your weekend weather forecast.
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5: Here is your forecast from Star 94 FM. Lots of sunshine today. A high this afternoon will be into the lower 80s. Clear skies, low 50s overnight. Sunday, right back with sunshine. Our high on Sunday, right around 75. And then Monday, making a run at 80. Tuesday, another sunny day with a high near 80 degrees. Check us out anytime online at mystarradio.com. I'm meteorologist Sally Russell on Star 94 FM.

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0: Jim and Star, 94 FM, Moms on the Mountain, the summer camp themed event coming up on September 27th at 8:30 a.m. at ATC Training Center. 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
11: I can't.

I'm from the east side of America, where we choose pride over character. And we can pick sides, but this is us, this is us, this is. I live on the west side of America, where they spin lies into fairy dust. And we can pick sides, but this is us, this is us, this is. I don't believe the narcissism when every

Okay, here we go. 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

0: There's Ariana Grande on Star 94 FM as we enjoy a classic hits weekend and another one on the way. This week in 2014, Barbara Streisand appeared on The Tonight Show starring Jimmy Fallon, performing selections from her duets album with the host standing in for her various duet partners, which marked the first time that she was on a late night show since 1967 when she was on Johnny Carson's Tonight Show. Coming up, it's a classic from Barbara Streisand that'll launch an extra-long set of music.
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0: 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Hey, good morning to you. Thank you very much for listening to Star 94 FM on the weekend. On the weekend, we kind of get a little wild with at least two classic hits per hour. Got one coming up from Huey Lewis and the News, a classic hit from 1983, and that was the year that they released their album Sports, and that sold a bunch of copies. It made them very wealthy, and it featured one of the songs that's coming up. In fact, a song from that album is what we're playing next, a classic hit brought to you by Minor Mo's Pizza.
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0: There's SZA with Saturn on Star 94 FM. It is coming Wednesday. I got that pasty that you could win, that colossal-sized pasty from Robinson Enterprises. You could win it just after 8 on Wednesday morning, and then you come out to the station, pick up your certificate, take it on over to Robinson Gas Station.
1: Hey, Bartholomew, are you a nifty kitty? 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Guess I forgot to make it clear that Travis is a nifty kitty. He is. All right. That's fixed. Oops, you're right. I meant to say repaired. He hates the word fixed.
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0: It's Bruno Mars, and that's a slow dance song, right? Dance with me. And coming up, it's another classic hit that'll launch an extra long set of music. This will be the final classic hits that we play this morning. But we're also at the end of the morning, and then we'll play some more this afternoon. The new vaudeville band on the way.
1: 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Cast by fate, tested by time, and never broken.
2: What is wrong with you? 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

0: Jizzo and Zane on Star 94 FM. And good afternoon to you. Thanks for listening to Star 94 FM on this weekend. And it looks like a really nice weekend developing or already happening. And we have a song coming up from Phil Collins. This week in 1988, he landed his first leading role in a film. He played real-life criminal Buster Edwards in the box office bomb Buster. Musically, the movie is not a bust, with two number one hits on the soundtrack, including one that is on the way.
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0: It's Hozier, Star 94 FM. That's called Too Sweet. And you know, we're talking about some of the prizes coming up next week. On Thursdays, we have that big bottle of Bloody Mary mix from Serino's. And you could win that just after 8 o'clock on Thursday morning.
1: All right, you little tykes. 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The community baby shower is at two locations this year. Hi, it's Barbara, babysitting Sven Hart with another juvenile episode of Community Calendar. The community baby shower is on Tuesday, September 16th in Grass Valley in the backyard of the Grass Valley Library, and on September 22nd at Truckee Regional Park in the Rodeo Barbecue area on Brockway Road. 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And the 107th Annual Nevada County Farm Bureau Membership Dinner is Saturday, October 3rd at the Nevada County Fairgrounds. This chuck wagon cookout will include barbecue, thanks to the Bear River High School FFA. This is Barbara Svenhard for Star 94 FM. No, little person, it's not an actual shower with water and soap and stuff. Don't you understand the difference? Oh, so sorry. How could you understand? You're just a baby. I said I was sorry.
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0: Jenny kind of trails off there, right? That's what she does, and that's how she does it. And we have another classic hit on the way. It's from the Beach Boys in 2012, with 9 days left in their 50th anniversary reunion tour. Lead singer Mike Love announced that he and the band, member Bruce Johnston, would continue touring under the group name without the other three. Brian Wilson, Al Jardine, and David Marks. Squabbles ensued, and after the tour, Wilson and Love, who are cousins, have no further contact. But I think they kind of patched that up as well. Either way, it gives us an opportunity to throw in a Beach Boys classic, and it'll kick off an extra long set of music.
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0: Bass Persuade by Miley on Star 94 FM. Or it might be bass. It might be fish. Who knows? They're spelled the same way, aren't they? Well, coming up, it's another classic hit. Mo Howard with you on this Saturday. And a classic from Barry Manilow, who on this weekend in the year 2007, he decided he didn't want to be on The View. So he ducked out. Either way, a classic from Barry Manilow follows your weekend weather forecast.
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4: Here is your forecast from Star 94 FM. Lots of sunshine today. A high this afternoon will be into the lower 80s. Clear skies, low 50s overnight. Sunday, right back with sunshine. Our high on Sunday, right around 75. And then Monday, making a run at 80. Tuesday, another sunny day with a high near 80 degrees. Check us out anytime online at mystarradio.com. I'm meteorologist Sally Russell on Star 94 FM.

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0: The Calling, and that's called Dust. And I think for the album, they had a bunny. They had a bunny on the cover, a dust bunny. Well, Monday mornings are very special. Give you a chance at a Minor Moe's lunch special. And, you know, one of the things that we really enjoy about Minor Moe's is the pizza. They also have a salad bar and sandwiches over there and some other goodies as well. And if you're thinking about something for dinner tonight, you can see the menu, what is offered at Minor Moe's, at their website, minormoespizza.com.
1: I know what I want to do. 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Hi, it's Barbara Swinhart with a theatrical episode of Community Calendar. The Del Oro is showing all three Lord of the Ring movies on the big screen on September 16th for Fellowship of the Ring, October 7th for Two Towers, and Return of the King on November 4th. 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And the Nevada Union FFA drive-thru barbecue is on October 6th, but you need to place your order by September 17th. 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Haven't you already seen those movies?
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0: Sarah Bareilles with Still Crying on Star 94 FM. I got a song coming up from Fleetwood Mac this week in 1997. They began their first tour in 20 years at the Meadows Music Theater in Hartford, Connecticut. The tour produced a live album called The Dance. A song coming up from Fleetwood Mac featuring the vocals of Stevie Nicks on Star 94 FM.
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3: 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If you don't particularly care for it, my name is Gertrude Hammerschmidt.

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0: There's Dexter and the Moon Rockets on Star 94 FM. Well, good afternoon. Mo Howard with you on this Saturday. It is a classic hits weekend. And this week in 1967, Keith Moon of The Who rigged his bass drum to explode at the end of a song called My Generation during the group's appearance on the Smothers Brothers Comedy Hour. But he didn't realize that the stage crew had already set the charge. The resulting explosion cut Moon's leg and singes Pete Townsend's hair and startles fellow guests Betty Davis and Mickey Rooney. All that happened during that appearance on the program The Smothers Brothers Comedy Hour. And that classic hit is on the way without all the explosions following your weekend weather forecast.
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6: Here is your forecast from Star 94 FM. Lots of sunshine today. A high this afternoon will be into the lower 80s. Clear skies, low 50s overnight. Sunday, right back with sunshine. Our high on Sunday, right around 75. And then Monday, making a run at 80. Tuesday, another sunny day with a high near 80 degrees. Check us out anytime online at mystarradio.com. I'm meteorologist Sally Russell on Star 94 FM.

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1: It's Kylie Minogue on Star 94 FM. 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
2: 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Guess I forgot to make it clear that Travis is a nifty kitty. He is. All right. That's fixed. Oops, you're right. I meant to say repaired. He hates the word fixed.
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4: 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I grew up right here in Grass Valley. I raised my family here. 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

0: Olivia Rodrigo on Star 94FM, and that's going to do it for Mo Howard. I am going to leave now. I know there's not a dry eye in the house. Look forward to talking with you again tomorrow morning just after 8 a.m. Our classic hits continue. This week in 1952, Frank Sinatra did his last recording session for Columbia Records. His next musical move was signing to Capitol Records, where he teamed up with arranger Nelson Riddle and revived his career with some really popular songs, including the one that is coming up in just a moment. It's one we play every Halloween during our Halloween special, which, by the way, is coming up October 31st from 4 until 10 p.m. Halloween's on a Saturday this year. And Frank Sinatra will kick off an extra long set of music.
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8: Here is your forecast from Star 94 FM. Lots of sun into the lower 80s, clear skies, low 50s overnight. Sunday, right back with sunshine, or high on Sunday, right around 75, and then Monday, making a run at 80. Tuesday, another sunny day with a high near 80 degrees. Check us out anytime online at mystarradio.com. I'm meteorologist Sally Russell on Star 94 FM.

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1: All right, you little tykes. 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The community baby shower is at two locations this year. 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And the 107th Annual Nevada County Farm Bureau Membership Dinner is Saturday, October 3rd at the Nevada County Fairgrounds. This chuck wagon cookout will include barbecue, thanks to the Bear River High School FFA. This is Barbara Svenhard for Star 94 FM. No, little person, it's not an actual shower with water and soap and stuff. Don't you understand the difference? Oh, so sorry. How could you understand? You're just a baby. I said I was sorry.
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7: Here is your forecast from Star 94 FM. Lots of sunshine today. A high this afternoon will be into the lower 80s. Clear skies, low 50s overnight. Sunday, right back with sunshine. Our high on Sunday, right around 75. And then Monday, making a run at 80. Tuesday, another sunny day with a high near 80 degrees. Check us out anytime online at mystarradio.com. I'm meteorologist Sally Russell on Star 94 FM.

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9: 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You know, I don't even think you were around when this song came out. That doesn't mean you can't enjoy it. We certainly enjoy playing it on Star 94 FM. Wait, you're how old? You definitely don't look it.